The floor is sticky. They overpour. And it's lined with characters. A dive bar. Do you have a favorite dive bar? I'm Dylan. I actually have a couple favorite dive bars. But today is National Dive.

Rolling Stones, we get the Foreign Tongues album on Friday. And Keith Richards said a couple weeks ago, you and I talked about it. He's like, hey, I just don't want to tour anymore. You know, I'm in my 80s. I just want to do a residency. It's completely understandable. But now Mick Jagger today is coming.

inflatable flailing tube man. If you've ever seen those, you know, the tall, thin blow-ups in front of businesses? That's what I mean by flailing tube man. We're going to talk more about this in just a minute.

How to stay cool this summer? 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So there's a line of luxury tracksuits. 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

0: Have you taken your summer vacation yet this year? Thanks for listening. I'm Dylan. Things to do 24 hours before you go on vacation. So I clicked on this article. Number one thing is clean up, both at home, they say, and at your office. Do you clean the house before you leave on vacation? I actually do, because I don't want to walk back into a mess. So I like that tip.
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3: This afternoon brings partly cloudy skies with highs near 85. Tonight, more partly cloudy skies, expect a low in the upper 60s. Tomorrow, some sunshine at times, highs close to 90, southwest wind steady at 10. We can't rule out spotty thunderstorms. Tomorrow night, rain and thunderstorms are on the way with around half an inch expected, lows again in the upper 60s, plus southwest winds at 10. Come Thursday, showers with a rumble of thunder possible, temperatures climbing to the low 80s. Friday brings sunshine with a few clouds, and we'll have another day near 82.

Trying to take off that last 5 or 10 pounds. Me too. Always. Tommy Lee, drummer for The Crew. Not that I needed to say that. I'm sure you know who he is. But he says, why am I so skinny? He says he's still the same weight he was in high school because of the physical demands of being a drummer. Huh. Learn to drum. Get a good workout. I don't hate this idea.

Thank you for choosing to listen today. It's appreciated. I'm Dylan. It was a couple months ago. Adam Sandler's wife had a red carpet premiere for a movie she was in, and everybody was attacking Adam for wearing, you know, oh, are those basketball shorts and a Knicks hoodie? What are you doing? Well, Adam wears those basketball shorts for good reason, and we're going to talk about why.

Adam Sandler. I don't know. When I picture him in the basketball shorts and a hoodie or just a t-shirt. And for good reason. That's all that he ever wears. But here's why. Adam Sandler called the Nantucket Police Department to ask where he could find a pickup basketball game. Sure enough, he joined a lucky group of people. And they have photos of it to prove it. You've probably seen this online. Yeah, the basketball shorts are comfortable. But, I mean, he never knows. He might want to play a game of basketball later.

Do you wear glasses or readers? Readers as of a couple of years ago. Researchers have made a breakthrough that could one day help restore vision by using lab-grown stem cells to rebuild damaged blood vessels in the retina. The work is still at the research stage, but scientists are hopeful that this could one day prevent or reverse vision loss. You remember the first time you went to buy readers? And I just remember seeing the pack and I thought, why do they come in a pack of five or six? What kind of a scam is that?

Thanks for hanging out. I'm Dylan. It was 58 years ago today, 1968. The Yardbirds performed their final concert. Now, their breakup was actually 3 years earlier when Clapton quit. And then 8 months later, Jeff Beck walked away. Guitarist Jimmy Page had to fulfill a concert obligation. So he formed this new group called the New Yardbirds. You know this story, right? And Keith Moon, drummer Keith Moon, says to him, "That'll go over like a Led Zeppelin.

0: 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I'm Woody. That's Ravy.
1: Hi.
0: Greg Gorey, Menace Seabass. There's Cameron.
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This list is everywhere online. Rich people thing that you discovered isn't actually expensive. Tailoring your clothes is on here. They say, especially if you can find somebody good locally, it's not that expensive. Good wine, salmon, Grey Poupon is on the list. So is, and why is this on the list? Putting potato chips in a bowl. I guess if we want to feel fancy, we can put our chips in a bowl. Although, wait a second, more dishes. No, I'm not doing that.

I appreciate you choosing to listen to us. Thank you. Thank you. I'm Dylan. I'm going to go now. Can we talk again tomorrow? I'll be back at about the same time. Until then, take care of yourself.

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1: A partly cloudy night, lows in the upper 60s. Tomorrow, mostly cloudy conditions, highs reaching the upper 80s and southwest winds around 10, a storm or two possible. Tomorrow night, rain and thunderstorms are on the way, with around half an inch expected. Lows holding in the upper 60s. Southwest winds around 10. Then Thursday, expect continued rain, highs in the low 80s. By Friday, partly cloudy with highs near 82, lows settling into the low 60s. As we head into Saturday, sunshine with a few clouds, highs in the mid 80s, lows around the mid 60s.

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0: a partly cloudy night, lows in the upper 60s. Tomorrow, mostly cloudy conditions, highs reaching the upper 80s and southwest winds around 10, a storm or two possible. Tomorrow night, rain and thunderstorms are on the way with around half an inch expected, lows holding in the upper 60s, southwest winds around 10. Then Thursday, expect continued rain, highs in the low 80s. By Friday, partly cloudy with highs near 82, lows settling into the low 60s. As we head into Saturday, sunshine with a few clouds, highs in the mid 80s, lows around the mid 60s.
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0: Overnight, some clouds, lows in the upper 60s. Today, mostly cloudy, highs in the upper 80s. Expect a southwest wind at 10. This evening, rain is likely with around half an inch expected. Similar lows in the upper 60s. Looking ahead to tomorrow, showers are possible. Highs in the low 80s. As for Friday, a few clouds, highs near 83, lows dropping to the low 60s. On Saturday, mostly sunny, a high in the mid 80s, lows in the mid 60s overnight.
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0: Overnight, some clouds, lows in the upper 60s. Today, mostly cloudy, highs in the upper 80s. Expect a southwest wind at 10. This evening, rain is likely with around half an inch expected. Similar lows in the upper 60s. Looking ahead to tomorrow, showers are possible. Highs in the low 80s. As for Friday, a few clouds, highs near 83, lows dropping to the low 60s. On Saturday, mostly sunny, a high in the mid 80s, lows in the mid 60s overnight.
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0: Overnight, some clouds, lows in the upper 60s. Today, mostly cloudy, highs in the upper 80s. Expect a southwest wind at 10. This evening, rain is likely with around half an inch expected. Similar lows in the upper 60s. Looking ahead to tomorrow, showers are possible. Highs in the low 80s. As for Friday, a few clouds, highs near 83, lows dropping to the low 60s. On Saturday, mostly sunny, a high in the mid 80s, lows in the mid 60s overnight.
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1: We're contractually obligated.

woke last night to the sound of thunder. How far off, I sat and wondered. Started humming a song from 1962. Ain't it funny how the night moves, when you just don't seem to have as much to lose. Strange how the night moves.

0: Overnight, some clouds, lows in the upper 60s. Today, mostly cloudy, highs in the upper 80s. Expect a southwest wind at 10. This evening, rain is likely with around half an inch expected. Similar lows in the upper 60s. Looking ahead to tomorrow, showers are possible. Highs in the low 80s. As for Friday, a few clouds, highs near 83, lows dropping to the low 60s. On Saturday, mostly sunny, a high in the mid 80s, lows in the mid 60s overnight.
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2: Today, considerable clouds with a high in the upper 80s. Tonight, looking like rain with about half an inch likely. Lows falling to the upper 60s and southwest winds at 10. For tomorrow, showers possible. Highs in the low 80s. Tomorrow night, a few clouds with a low in the low 60s. On Friday, some clouds and temps again in the low 80s, similar lows in the low 60s. Saturday should bring more sun than clouds and highs in the mid 80s.
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0: Hey, good morning, everybody.
3: Good morning, Woody.
0: It is day number 3 of 5. It is Wednesday. It's July the 8th, 2026. Woody, Greg,
4: Boy.
0: Menace.
5: Hi.
0: Jeannie Grant.
6: Hi.
0: Seabass.
5: Yeah.
0: I Spy Sammy.
7: Hello.
0: We got Morgan. Jeff G is here.
8: Hello.
0: We got Vaughn, Dumbass Tyler, Bort, Menji, all here on the job, ready to go and get through this Wednesday. We got a lot of stuff lined up for you. We got some of the headlines and all that stuff. We got the phones, of course, open for you. 877-44-WOODY. Text over to 22987. Birthday's porno birthday coming up for you here today, July 8th, which is Be a Kid Again Day. Although it seems like that's something that everybody is just really kind of like every day.
7: Yeah,
0: every day is Act Like a Kid Day.
9: Permanent adolescence.
0: Yeah. Yes, permanent adolescence is a good way to describe it, too.
9: Which has fed the
0: arrested development.
9: Yeah. Right, fed the trading card / Pokemon card / Disney adults.
4: Slash like all pajamas in public.
9: / no, not having kids ever / treating my pet like it's a kid. Slash,
0: yeah.
4: / that I support.
9: / Stanley mug. /
0: Yeah.
7: And I know you're talking about me, Steve. I'm right here.
9: No, but I'm saying this applies to Menace as well.
0: Yeah. Well, it applies to a lot of people, and I wish you could, like, it's hard to sound like you're not saying people can't enjoy things. It's just that, you know, most people have maybe one thing, but when your entire, like you're an adult and you like, you know, one thing that could be seen as childless. We'll use like, Pokemon stuff. Sorry, Bort. No shots fired. I'm not trying to like pick on Bort here.
9: I am.
0: But I'm saying like, no, what I'm saying is like, I'm just using Pokemon as the example.
7: Right.
0: Right. Sure. But then that means that everything else, you have
9: Transformers and Funko Pops and
0: no, not Bort. No, I'm saying, but you just
9: I'm talking about like there are 10,000 of these people at Comic-Con.
0: I'm saying, but like if you like Pokemon, but the rest of it'd be like you never had any idea, like, oh, you're in the Pokemon, because there's not stickers all over the place,
7: right,
0: and there's
7: right.
0: not they're not wearing the shirts, they're wearing like, you know, like a polo shirt and some khakis to work, but they just like Pokemon. That's
7: it's
0: like
7: your
0: one thing
7: hidden secret.
0: But there seems to be a lot where it's like it's just like Tom Hanks and Big. You know what I mean? Where it's like they're an adult, but they're still dressing like the child version, and they're still everything. Like there's everything: the stickers, the lunch boxes, the water bottles, the whole thing.
5: Yeah, but I think it's just a signal to attract other people that have the same interest, so you can talk about.
0: No, because there's plenty of forums and stuff. It's not like it's hard to find.
9: It's not like I'm walking to my car. You don't need a gas station. Like,
0: you don't need the physical. You don't need the physical smoke signal anymore.
9: Right.
0: To find your people.
5: Well, we're talking about wearing something out in public.
9: That Menace is correct. That is what this.

0: called in-group signaling. Right. But I don't think
1: like people who have Jeeps and they have the ducks.
2: Yeah, but stupid ducks.
3: Okay, take away.
1: I don't understand that, by the way.
3: I know this is going to hurt people's feelings because I'm going to relate it to sports. But again, like, oh, if you see another person wearing a jersey that you're into, you're like, oh, that's cool. Fine. And yeah, maybe you may say something.
1: I understand what you're saying on that. But that would mean that all your like drinkware at home are all just like, you know, whatever, football cups,
3: yeah.
1: You know, and then
3: Green Bay Packers. Yeah, there's some people that are into that.
1: You have the football phone and you have like football sheets.
4: Yeah.
1: Mm-hmm. And you're wearing football socks.
4: You're a 12-year-old boy.
1: Yeah. Like where it just becomes where it just like takes over.
0: And additionally, football is a sport created for and performed by grown men. And yeah, I know people are going to lie about it, but The age appropriateness of Pokemon is designed for little kids.
1: Yeah.
4: My kid isn't even into it anymore.
1: Yeah.
4: He's not even 11 yet.
1: Yeah. It just, I don't know. There's a difference I feel, and I can't, well, once again, I'm really bad at articulating. Kind of lame for a job like this, too. But, you know, where, you know, you can like something, and I'm all about being a fan of something, but it just seems like it's gone overboard.
5: Yes. Where it defines you?
1: Yeah. Almost like Benjamin Buttoning.
4: Yeah.
1: You know what I mean?
5: Well, where, you and I rip out over, like, machinery and explosions,
4: construction,
5: slightly childish, I suppose.
4: Yeah, like you want to go in like an earth mover, and
1: but it's not our entire life personality style.
5: No, I'm not wearing a Bob the Builder shirt.
1: Right, it doesn't like just take over like every other aspect.
0: And additionally, that's a design for adult things, like building buildings and ravines. Yeah.
1: I do want to go to that place in Vegas.
5: I know
1: where you could. You know, use the excavators and stuff.
3: You got to go because you've been talking about it for a decade. And
1: hey, I finally,
3: it'll close by the time.
1: There are other places. Is that the only place you could do it?
5: Yeah. Right.
1: But hey, I talked about wanting to learn how to fly for a while. Eventually got that done.
5: Right. Yeah. You never got the smoker.
1: Never got. You know what? I've given up on the smoker.
5: Have you?
1: Yeah, it takes too much time.
5: That was about a 15-year desire.
3: Yeah.
1: I tell you, speaking of food, it's National Blueberry Day.
4: Sure.
1: It's National Chocolate with Almonds Day. Never a bad combo. What do you mean,
4: I mean, does chocolate need almonds?
5: No, but
1: no, does it hurt? What do you mean, does it need it? Like, it's
4: like,
1: not a need.
4: I would rather just have a chocolate bar than like
1: is it good?
4: It's okay.
0: Yeah. It's not, you're not using the chocolate as an almond delivery. You're using the almond as a chocolate delivery.
4: Okay, that I support.
1: It's a National Ice Cream Sundae today. Dude, went to a place in Pittsburgh, DeLuca's, very, very well-known breakfast spot, and they had... And I guess it was featured on Man vs. Food when he was there.
4: Love that show.
1: And it was ice cream sundae pancakes.
4: Just pile it on
1: it's
4: top?
1: It's a pile. Yeah, it's pancakes that have scoops of ice cream on top.
4: Yes, sure.
1: And then all the chocolate drizzle and the whipped cream. And
4: I got no problem with this.
1: What?
5: I would hardcore masturbate to that.
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2: Today, considerable clouds with a high in the upper 80s. Tonight, looking like rain with about half an inch likely. Lows falling to the upper 60s and southwest winds at 10. For tomorrow, showers possible. Highs in the low 80s. Tomorrow night, a few clouds with a low in the low 60s. On Friday, some clouds and temps again in the low 80s, similar lows in the low 60s. Saturday should bring more sun than clouds and highs in the mid 80s.
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3: Well, we heard about Menace's travels.
4: Yes.
3: He went to a number of different places.
4: Yeah, I went to...
3: Mostly surrounding his F1 obsession.
4: Yeah, yeah, I was in London, and I was in Austria. I went to Paris. And I even made a pit stop in Switzerland, too. So
3: yeah.
5: Menace just showed me a video of him walking on, was it London Bridge?
4: Yeah.
5: On the top part of it, where they have a glass floor section.
6: Yeah. I don't mess with glass
5: floors. Hell
6: no.
4: Yeah. I was making sounds when I was walking.
5: That was the scariest video I've ever seen.
3: It's a Menace. Yeah. How many days were you gone?
4: We're, what, 9 days?
5: Nine?
4: Yeah,
3: but,
4: nine days.
3: I know how long we were on break, but how much of that were you like?
5: Oh, he left day one.
4: Yeah.
3: Oh, you did the entire time.
4: Entire time.
3: All right. So, because we get these questions, like, what does a trip like that cost? Because you always talk about these trips, like I went here and then I went there and then I went this. And then, like, what is
2: and
3: that?
2: This was good and that was good.
4: That was good.
3: Yeah. Like, yeah. Just you know,
4: like overall.
3: Yeah.
4: With like hotels and flights and everything.
3: Travel. So travel and hotel.

0: Like, dinners and stuff like that, forget all that stuff. I'm saying just in general, just the getting from place to place and then the hotel stuff.
1: Maybe like $4,500, maybe.
0: For both of you?
1: To go to all those places, yeah.
2: Well, his wife is detective with prices.
1: Well, here's
0: a ton of money to go from, you know, like Los Angeles to St. Louis.
1: Yeah, but you booked stuff so last minute, like booked way ahead of time.
0: That was like 3 weeks in advance.
3: Yeah.
0: That
3: one was I'm talking
0: on Southwest.
1: I do
0: $1,200.
4: By the way, Southwest ain't cheap.
1: Yeah.
0: Not anymore.
2: No.
1: Barely fly it anymore.
0: But, I'd be knowing that.
1: Yeah. But on my international travels, I got everybody gifts.
3: Oh,
1: yeah. Yeah. So I wanted to like hook you guys
0: from different locations or
1: from different locations.
0: All right.
1: So let's start with Sammy. Now, I'm sorry, the bag, it was one of the first stops and the bag kind of got all crunched up, but this is from a palace in Vienna, Austria. And they are really into Christmas there. So at the palace, they had a bunch of ornaments there. And I thought since you moved, this ornament would make sense because you want to have a memory of a place that you used to live. Now, it is.
0: What is it?
3: It is a little squirrel.
1: Squirrel.
3: Squirrel gate. Yes.
1: Yeah. So if you don't know, Sammy, she had a neighbor come over and asked if they could bury a squirrel in her yard.
3: Right. Yeah. And then it got dug up by a raccoon.
5: Yeah. Pretty gross.
1: But check out the Empress of Austria. Her story, crazy. She got assassinated when she was in her 50s, but she lived this crazy life. So I went to her estate and checked it out. It was really, really cool.
0: And so they have a big Christmas
1: market. Yeah, too. Austria is, all about Christmas.
0: Yeah.
1: So they had a lot of ornaments.
4: Is Menace an old lady?
3: He's going to
4: like estates. And
1: I went to that one race while I was there,
5: too. Have you heard about the Empress? Yeah.
0: Hey, so is this the same neighbor with the squirrel that you're afraid to tell, or you were afraid to tell that you were moving?
3: I am afraid. I have not told her yet.
1: Oh, no.
4: She was going to cry.
3: I did move. I haven't told her.
0: What a gun.
3: Because I haven't seen her, but like she texts me on holidays and stuff. And so she texts me over the holiday.
1: Where
3: and
1: are
3: I was
1: you?
3: Like,
1: well, she's going to die now.
3: Wow. Yeah, and now I'm
0: who's gonna help us bury a squirrel?
3: I haven't so told her. I don't want her to go running, knocking on the door again at some point, and it's someone else who answers the door.
5: Yeah, don't ghost her.
1: While I was at the palace, I did pick up something for Greg as well.
2: Oh,
1: now,
2: babe.
1: Open it very carefully.
0: Christmas store or different?
1: It's the same at the palace.
2: Maria Theresa.
1: Yeah. It's so
0: Mother Teresa.
2: Beautiful box.
1: Yeah, the Empress of Austria.
2: Empress. Oh my God!
5: Here we go. What is that?
2: What is that? Really? It's a fountain pen with a little thing of ink in it.
5: Oh, with like a feather. Pens.
1: Very, that's very fancy.
5: That is so fancy.
2: That
5: oh
2: is,
5: my God.
2: Thank you. Yeah.
4: It's like a golden
2: and it has
4: quill.
2: An actual feather.
3: Let me see.
2: That's thank you. I've never used one.
3: It's a really nice one.
0: Try it out.
2: I'm gonna see how it writes.
5: Is it a calligraphy pen?
2: I don't, Woody. I can't try it right this moment. It's all beautiful.
5: Yeah, it's very fancy and wrapped.
0: Yeah?
2: It's going to take a minute to get it out undamped.
0: Okay. Well,
4: dearest Menace.
2: Wow. I will get you.
4: I miss thee dearly.
1: Now,
2: bust out the stationery.
0: And Menace is not traveling by himself. He travels with his wife. Somebody in the text says, you do all this traveling by yourself.
1: That's not crazy. One person that always comments on all my stuff that are obsessed with me. But here's another thing. So
4: forget. Shut down. You stupid. Yeah.
1: So then, Gina, when I was in London, there's this place called Skin Cupid that was very popular. It was packed and it had all these skincare things in there.
3: Oh,
1: so I got a bunch of items at Skin Cupid. Yeah.
3: Are you serious?
1: Yes.
3: Menace, oh my God. Thank you. There's so much stuff in
1: and
3: here.
1: And it's all highly rated stuff.
5: Curito, daily soft touch sunscreen, mung bean cleansing foam, haru black rice eye cream, yes please, and
4: wheat rice.
5: Anua 10 plus azelaic acid and hyaluron.
1: Yeah, I don't
5: Menace.
1: Know.
0: People make up.
5: This is incredible.
0: People make up words.
1: Yeah, tell me what's good.
2: It takes out the toxins.
5: This is, you are, thank you.
1: No
5: this
1: problem.
5: Amazing.
1: Well, for Woody, when I was in Switzerland for a couple hours, I did pick you up a bunch of different chocolates that they have available.
4: Swiss chocolates.
1: Now, I wanted to get what I found at the airport, which was pretty cool. You know what they had? They had a ton of knives for sale at the airport.
5: Nice. How's that work?
0: Past security?
1: Yeah. Just like in the gift shops. And I was like, man, I would love to buy this knife, but I was going to two other countries and I was like, I can't travel with this. So I bought you the chocolates.
0: Wait, are you doing just carry-ons? Yeah, for all so these trips.
5: Oh, he

0: could never check.
1: Because I know he hates to check a bag, but like when you're going for 9 days or whatever, don't pack a bag?
2: So what I do is I do all carry-ons, and at the very end, I buy a very, very cheap large luggage, and I throw in like all my dirty clothes and all the important stuff go on to the carry-on.
0: Wow, so that's a great idea.
2: I do it. So,
1: gotcha. Well, look at this.
2: So many different chocolates.
0: Does it have like a key?
3: Chocolate.
0: Does it tell you what's what? Or are they all the same?
1: It just says, I can't read this.
4: That is the size of like
1: chocolate, something, and then I guess it's just kind of the brand.
3: Yeah,
1: it doesn't tell me. It says,
0: I bet it's delish.
1: Oh, noir. That's dark.
0: Dark, yeah.
1: Mm. Okay. This would be, I'm assuming, white.
5: What does it say?
0: Blanc.
1: L-A-I-T, lat.
0: Lot. Oh, like milk.
1: So that's milk chocolate. Mm-hmm. And then this one over here is milk and... It's a bracelets.
0: Bracelets.
1: B R I C E L E T S.
5: Bracelets.
2: All right.
1: Yeah.
0: Sure. All right.
1: So it's milk and whatever that
5: maybe
1: is.
5: Maybe it's some sort of nut.
2: Yeah. You can use Google Glass and it will translate everything for you. That's what I learned on my trip.
1: That's really
2: fast. For Seabass. Now, I bought you 3 books. You love books. So I bought you one book that has 150 ideas on how to upset people, which I thought was pretty fun. So like it was, I read one of it. I mean, I translated it, but one of the pages said, when you're at the beach and you see people swimming in the ocean, go up to their towels and kick sand onto their towels.
4: Just pranking.
2: Yeah.
1: Pranking.
2: Or if you're going on a subway, have a cactus with you. So that's one of the books. One on French humor, which I'm sure you'll love.
4: Okay, so this is 150 ideas pour émander le monde.
0: Sure.
2: Yeah.
4: That's the French version.
2: And then the other thing is, because you said you want to have a family soon, here's 100 ideas on how to, like...
1: talk to women.
2: Talk to... No, basically, talk to your family at dinner. Oh. So, like, dinner ideas.
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1: Plenty of ways to be a part of things. Calling in, 877-44-WOODY, texting in over to 22987. Somebody said that you were in their dream last night, Gina.
3: Yeah.
4: Lucky.
1: And nice. You were so sweet.
3: Oh, that's how you know it's a dream.
1: You were my teacher, educator.
3: Oh.
1: And for some reason, I've been going through kind of a rough time in my life lately. Same in the dream. Oh. And out of all the teachers, you asked me how I was actually doing and gave me a big hug.
3: Oh.
1: I totally see you being that kind of person. Super random, but I wanted to share.
3: I love it. And I have to say, I probably would be like, how are you?
1: Yeah,
3: and then just go in for the hug.
1: Yeah, that's a Gina thing. Okay. I see her at events and things like that.
4: Hugger. She's so good at that.
1: Yeah.
3: Well, I like hugging.
1: Yeah.
3: And I like big talk. I don't like small talk.
4: I didn't mean you're good at hugging. I mean, no, you but are, but you're I mean, good like, at like comforting.
3: Well, thank you. I don't
4: people.
3: Like small talk. I don't know how to do it. So I'm like, no, really? How are you?
1: Oh, by the way, I wanted to bring up Seabass.
5: What? Lucky.
1: I was thinking about this.
5: Lucky.
1: I think it may be time, if you think you can handle it, it may be time to lift Seabass's texting ban.
3: Oh.
1: And give him another chance. It was never intended to be like a forever thing.
5: Yeah, you only hurt yourself by doing it.
1: So. See, I don't. But we haven't seen any of that though.
5: Well, I guarantee if you look at the amount of texts and responses, and you can filter out just by good and or neutral responses, it has gone down dramatically since I'm not on the text.
1: I've not seen that. That's not a metric we get necessarily.
5: So you'd have to do some digging to find that. But I guarantee the listener interaction on the text has gone down, and it. Filter it by positive, negative, or whatever.
1: I've not. I mean, is anybody? I mean, honestly,
6: and I don't disagree that the sheer volume of text back,
5: right?
6: I maybe to one person, to multiple people, I don't know.
5: Too many,
6: but yes.
1: But the amount of texts that are coming in to the show, I have not noticed.
6: No, but that's not what his argument is.
5: That was not my
6: argument
5: at all.
6: Is the text back?
5: Right.
3: The replies.
5: So there are a lot of listeners out there who are just like, oh, yeah. I guess they don't like me anymore.
3: No, I'm
1: looking through like.
3: The ones I see the most.
5: Well, you're not gonna get that text. You see, that's the thing. That's the silent. Like when a silent massive. Right, when a person stops going to a restaurant, you often don't hear about it. They're just not coming.
1: Yeah.
5: So about, like a lot of people are like, well, I guess the Woody Show doesn't really care.
1: Yeah, but
5: what
1: the problem was like the responses going back were
5: a handful, and again, cherry picked. The vast majority were positive and or just neutral. Thanks, hey, thanks for texting.
1: There were some of those.
3: There's a lot of sure.
5: not some
3: blood.
5: Vast some, majority. Yeah. Vast majority.
1: Yeah. So like two steps forward, well, one step back kind of thing, you know.
5: Again, I personally, it doesn't make any difference in my life.
3: It's,
5: you're just shooting yourself in the foot by doing it.
1: Mm-hmm.
4: Yeah.
3: Fine.
1: If you're not interested in it, forget it. I brought it up. I'm sorry. Yes. Like, my bad. All right.
5: Be self-destructive.
1: Self-destructive. 877-44. All right. We're going to take a quick break. More Woody Show's next. Hang on.
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0: And we go right to Gina Grad, who's standing by with the trending news headlines.
3: Well, if you have or had YouTube TV, DirecTV Stream, or Fubo TV, you could be eligible for part of a $50 million settlement involving Disney. Yeah, listen up.
4: I'm rich.
3: Okay. The lawsuit claimed Disney helped drive up the cost of live TV streaming services. Now, they deny any wrongdoing, but they did agree to settle part of the case. So to qualify, you must have subscribed to one of these services between April 1st, 2019 and March 31st of this year. Eligible YouTube TV and DirecTV Stream customers should have also received a letter or an email with this like unique ID to file a claim, and you have until September 8th to submit your claim online or by mail. And finally, some drama.

0: between neighbors is getting a lot of attention now that this video went viral. It is something to behold.
1: Right?
0: It's these,
1: is this the woman that's like trying to eat the other woman's leg?
0: Yeah,
1: with a piece
0: like
1: of
0: gnawing
1: chicken?
0: On her. It's these two chicks. One is literally biting the other woman's leg like it's a piece of chicken.
1: Oh, awesome. This is redneck news, dude.
0: Oh, my God. So, again,
1: really is.
0: The women are neighbors. There's no word on what the beef was about, but the argument obviously escalated. And then there's this one chick. She just sunk her
1: teeth. They're on the ground.
0: Oh, yeah. They're rolling around on the ground. And she sunk her teeth into the side of this other chick's calf.
1: Yeah, here's what that sounds like.
2: Okay. Y'all help us, Grant.
3: Please. Oh,
4: I will press charges. I'll put a bullet right between your eyes. I brought you in this bitch. I'll take you out, you stupid bitch.
1: Yeah.
5: Oh, my God. Right, I thought that was going to be hilarious. And that was like disturbing.
1: And the woman who's like gnawing on the other woman's leg like a piece of chicken, she looks like one of the 1,000-pound sisters.
0: Oh, really? 100%.
6: She was hungry.
0: And the one who was being bitten, she was like holding a pit bull over her. Like, like the pit bull's like flailing. It's just a mess.
1: It's so trashy.
0: Yeah.
6: That's weird. A pit bull owner?
0: Now, somebody did say in the comment section that this is, quote, just neighbors being neighbors in the hood. Mm-hmm. So, you know, that could be part of it. Yeah. Who knows?
5: That's all it is.
6: It's just a friendly squabble.
0: Yeah, right. Well, that's what's going on, Woody.
1: All right. Thank you very much. Quick break. More Woody Show next.
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12: Today, considerable clouds with a high in the upper 80s. Tonight, looking like rain with about half an inch likely. Lows falling to the upper 60s and southwest winds at 10. For tomorrow, showers possible, highs in the low 80s. Tomorrow night, a few clouds with a low in the low 60s. On Friday, some clouds and temps again in the low 80s, similar lows in the low 60s. Saturday should bring more sun than clouds and highs in the mid 80s.
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0: We were talking about this recently, about different things that you remember from childhood, you know, foods or different things, movies maybe. You know, a movie I just saw was Independence Day was on.
2: Yeah.
0: I'm like, it
2: pretty dumb, right?
0: It's so dumb.
3: Why?
0: And I love
3: as jets as aliens.
0: When's the last time you watched it?
3: I pretty much watch it every year, but
0: you do.
3: I would have watched it this year, but I was not around.
0: It was on, and I loved that movie. I really did, and I watched it this time. It was just on TV as we're hanging out with my dad and everybody, and.
3: Dude, they murder aliens. They punch them in the face.
0: It was so when they have the alien, they have the alien on the table, and they're gonna do like basically like the autopsy kind of thing.
2: Yeah.
0: And just like the I don't know. It was so corny.
4: Is that Will Smith? I've never seen it.
0: Yep.
2: Yeah.
4: Well, is that the one where he says, "Welcome to Earth"?
0: Yeah.
4: Is that
0: and
4: one?
0: And then they upload the computer virus into the alien ship to bring it down and save Earth.
3: It's like USB.
0: You just upload
4: just
0: a virus.
4: Hack into it.
0: Yeah. They're so smart, Greg. But they couldn't.
2: Oh, smart.
0: But they don't have Norton.
2: And why are they so smart? Because they're from far away.
0: Because they're from far away.
2: That makes you smart.
0: So, like, to me, I don't know, it's a popular movie. And I loved it at one point. I did. To me, it just didn't hold up.
4: Yeah.
0: But, you know, maybe it's a song or maybe it's a whatever. Like, my wife loved New Kids on the Block.
2: Still does.
4: Because it rules.
0: But does it still rule?
4: She's still a fan.
0: She is.
2: Right?
4: She's still a blockhead.
0: But there's things that you like as a kid that once you become an adult and you haven't been exposed to it for a while, you go, wow, I can't believe I ever liked this.
2: And you look at it objectively as an adult.
0: Right.
4: Scooby-Doo is the worst cartoon ever.
0: Yeah,
2: so, boring.
0: For this, does it hold up? We are looking at foods from our childhood.
3: Oh, sweet.
0: Now, Jeff G., he's collected, and we contributed a couple different things to this. I know, Gina, you bought some stuff. I bought a couple things. Jeff, you bought some stuff.
5: Yes, sir.
0: And these are all things that we remember from childhood. And the question is, does it hold up? Now, some of these things, people, as adults, we still eat. I'm looking at this, and I only see one thing on here. I think it's the first thing we're going to try. One thing on here that I have had in the past, I don't know, 30 years.
3: Really?
0: Yeah, everything else on here. Now, there's one thing I've had, but it was I don't know, about a year ago.
4: Like a dare?
0: But that's it. No, it wasn't even a dare. I think it was more like, oh, man, I used to love these.
4: Oh, okay.
2: So and I saw
0: the display at the store, and I picked one up. Remember, I hadn't had Hamburger Helper in forever.
4: Oh, that's what I was thinking it was.
0: No, it's something else. Okay. But, I mean, the Hamburger Helper, still bomb.
2: Oh, yeah, I think Hamburger Helper

0: awesome. It's still so good. Yeah,
1: like, that was still good.
2: A couple years ago, got a can of Manwich for Sloppy Joe's.
3: Yep.
1: Still love Manwich.
3: Yeah. Manwich shows up at our house.
2: Loved them as a kid.
1: It's right in the canned food aisle.
3: It's very sweet.
2: It's so gross and sweet.
1: Yeah.
2: Does not hold up.
1: No. I thought it was great. I had it not that long ago. Yeah, the Manwich I still think is good. The Hamburger Helper is still good.
2: That's good. Tuna Helper is good.
1: I haven't had tuna helper in a long time. Yeah. My mom.
3: That's a childhood thing.
1: My mom used to make tuna noodle casserole.
3: The best at the time.
2: So good.
1: Yeah, and it's like with those big wide egg, like ribbon noodles. Yes.
3: With the special K on the top, or, you know, the cornflakes.
1: She used to use breadcrumbs, like buttered
3: cornflakes.
1: Buttered breadcrumbs. Like, she would take breadcrumbs, melt butter, pour in the bowl, stir it up so it creates that kind of like crumble thing.
2: Crust.
1: And you spread it on the top. And
3: some people
1: bake
3: do potato
1: it.
3: Chips.
1: Ritz crackers.
3: Yeah, Ritz crackers.
1: You can do it with that too.
2: I feel like we owe an apology to certain foods. Like casserole gets a bad shape.
3: Casserole's my favorite
2: thing. Rules. And then meatloaf. Rules.
1: Yeah, meatloaf's good.
2: Meatloaf gets made fun of all the time.
1: Yeah, meatloaf's good. All right, so Jeff, the first thing, and again, I have tried this in, you know, as an adult and somewhat recently, is Eggo waffles.
4: Eggo waffles. Yeah. Item number one.
1: Item number one. The question is, again, does it hold up?
3: Smells good.
1: It does smell good.
2: I think I bought these as an adult.
1: Now, we're just going to, what?
2: Like dry and cold.
3: Very dry and bland.
1: It's fine.
2: With syrup.
1: Mm-hmm.
5: Yeah, with some butter up on it.
2: Yeah.
5: It'll be good.
1: Yeah,
3: it's
1: I just was with, at a breakfast with two people. I was at the breakfast with pancakes and waffles, and they don't put syrup.
2: That's Sammy.
6: Ew. I don't.
3: Sammy, that's weird.
6: Yeah.
1: It's weird.
2: So weird. So dry.
3: Then you should be able to judge this better.
6: This waffle to me is sweet. It is a sweet tasting waffle.
1: Yeah. It is. I agree.
6: Why would you need to add syrup to it? It's already sweet.
3: But what about butter?
1: That's sweet.
6: I can do butter.
5: To make it damp.
2: Yeah, to make it damp.
5: Yeah.
3: Moisten it.
5: I wonder like how the Eggo waffle sales were during the height of Stranger Things, because that was such a big part of it.
1: Yeah.
3: I'm sure it helped.
1: I think the Eggo waffle does hold up.
2: 100%.
3: For really what dry.
1: Now, is it, well, again, we're looking at a waffle that is frozen and you put it in the toaster.
3: Yeah.
1: Not one you're using the waffle iron for. So it's going to be, it's not going to be the same as, you know, going to a breakfast place and getting a fresh waffle that you just grill up.
2: But it's basically just as good.
1: It's good.
2: It's good.
5: I guarantee you, this is part of somebody's weekly routine that's listening right now.
6: Oh, for sure.
5: Like,
1: yes, of course.
5: I know. But we're acting like, I don't know. It's like falling off, you know?
1: No, it's good. I see thumbs up. It holds up.
5: Yeah.
2: I give it basically a 10. It's fantastic.
3: Yeah. Four.
1: Four?
3: Yeah.
1: But does it hold up? Doesn't hold up?
3: No. God, no.
1: You wouldn't eat this?
3: No. Like, if I was a kid, this would be the treat of all treats. Now I'm like, I'll pass.
1: I'm saying, but if you're like, woke up on a Saturday morning.
3: No.
1: You look, you're like, oh, I want something. I want a bowl of cereal. You open up the freezer and you saw some Eggo waffles in, you pass?
3: I don't want it.
1: Tripping.
2: Oh, you are tripping balls.
5: You've changed.
3: Yeah, I have changed.
1: You have changed.
3: Mm-hmm.
2: What has happened?
1: I'll have an all.
5: I think.
3: That sounds like me.
5: I have one of those stupid drawer freezers.
1: Yeah.
5: I guarantee you, I think there's Eggo waffles in there. Probably. I just don't see them, you know? Because you pile everything on top.
1: I don't think we buy the name brand because the kids burn through them, man.
2: Oh. So you just get store brand.
1: Yeah, we get the store brand, like buttermilk. I don't think they're as sweet as these. Yeah, about the same. And also, they sell like frozen pancakes that the kids like.
2: Those are good.
1: They're pretty good.
2: The ones from Trader Joe's are A+.
1: I've got the ones from Trader Joe's, but the ones at just the regular ass grocery store, you know, those are good.
3: Are those the generic that sell like that giant sleeve of hash browns?
1: They come in like a cellophane like package.
3: Oh, okay. Mm-hmm.
1: There's like two stacks in the package of the pancakes, and they're wrapped just in like a plastic. They're not in a box.
3: Pancake. Okay.
1: Yeah, they're good. Very good. Anyway, overall, from everybody in the room except for Gina, Eggo waffles do hold up.
5: Thumbs up,
1: Now, this other item that we have here in round number one of Does It Hold Up, Food Edition, is a beverage. Now, I haven't had this. Oh, my God. It's got to be 40 years.
4: Yeah. What? Probably since middle school. But, man, as soon as I cracked it open, it smelled like childhood.
1: It does.
4: So good.
1: The smell of it. Jeff G., what do we have here?
4: Sunny Delight.
1: Sunny D. Now, as a kid, I loved Sunny D.
2: Okay,
3: we weren't allowed to have this.
2: This will be my first sip of Sunny Delight.
1: Ever?
4: Never had it before?
2: My mom bought that.
1: Are you serious?
2: Remember those? I guess they were made of cardboard. Those little canisters with the concentrate.
6: Of course, with the plunger.
2: You have to mix it with water for an hour.
6: Orange juice. We weren't allowed to have this.
2: That's all we had. We never got
3: too rich for our blood.
1: Yeah, this is not orange juice. This is orange drink.
6: Orange drink.
2: This was for the multimillionaire kids.
6: 100%.
1: Really?
2: Oh, yeah.
6: 100%.

0: I'd never associated with like rich kids.
1: To buy your own jugged orange juice.
2: This was the kids that drank Sunny Delight were that came from the houses that had HBO.
0: Are you serious?
1: Yes.
2: Big time.
0: Yeah. I don't know if like, you know.
3: Yeah, you get the little grenade barrel things.
0: Yeah, remember those?
1: Yes.
0: Remember those little plastic bottles that had the foil top to them? They looked like little barrels, like plastic barrels.
2: Yeah.
0: And they were like grapes, and there was the orange.
1: There was red, purple, and green. Yeah.
0: You don't say the flavor, you just say red.
2: I think my mom bought those one time, and then we reused those little bottles until I was a senior in high school.
3: A Sunny D in my refrigerator. I have hard Sunny D. They make like
1: of course
3: Sunny
1: they
3: D
1: do.
3: Alcohol. I did hear about that. Yeah, it's good.
0: Yeah. All right. So here we go, Greg. Your first sip ever of Sunny D.
2: Oh,
0: see,
2: that's good. I thought it would taste kind of chemically or.
0: Oh no, it's smooth.
2: That's really
0: from
2: good.
0: What I remember.
2: And no pulp. I hate pulp. This
0: I have
2: is good. Too.
0: Really? Okay, we'll come back to that.
2: Okay.
0: I have not had Sunny D, like I said, it's got to be 40 years.
1: Yeah.
0: I loved it, though.
2: Wow.
0: Let's see if it holds up. Hold on.
1: Here he goes.
2: That's restaurant-y. That's good.
0: Oh, that's so good.
2: That's really good.
0: It's really good. It tastes more like regular orange juice than I remember.
1: Mm-hmm. Yeah.
0: Doesn't it?
4: It tastes like straight sugar to me, but it's so delicious. Really?
2: Very sweet.
0: Yeah. Well, that's orange juice. I disagree with you 1,000% on the no pulp thing, Greg. I get the simply, whatever it's called.
1: Yeah.
2: Simply.
0: Whatever that brand is.
1: Yeah. Mm-hmm.
0: I get that. And I get it with the most pulp.
1: Ugh. Oh, really? Whichever like chew your juice?
0: They have light, they have medium,
2: maximum
0: dark
2: pulp.
0: It's like a dark red thing on the top. Mm-hmm. Like, that's chewy. The one I go for. Yeah, yeah. Tang was another big.
4: Yeah,
0: at the same time, like, yeah, Tang.
2: I bet that would be gross today.
3: And no, that's the one, Tang is good.
2: Is it?
0: And that's the one that they always said, like, you know, astronauts had.
1: Mm-hmm. Yeah, did they develop it for astronauts?
3: It's basically Kool-Aid.
2: This Sunny D is shockingly good.
1: Oh, my God.
2: It's a weird adjective for orange juice, but it is creamy.
1: Yeah.
0: Yeah, like I said, smooth.
5: Yeah, you know, I remember being thicker as a kid. I thought it was going to be thicker. I thought I wasn't going to like it. This is really good.
0: Yeah. On the pulp thing, Greg, you know what I like about pulp? It means fresh to me.
2: Like cilantro.
0: Like cilantro. I was just going to tell you that.
2: It's
0: like
2: the cilantro of juice.
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7: 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Again, that's this Wednesday at 11 a.m. On Friday, we have the Dairy Basket Auction at the Sauk County Fair at noon. 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Next week, we have Helgeson Excavating Inventory Reduction Auction on Tuesday. 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
3: And that video that we were discussing in Gina's News about the neighbors, the two neighbor ladies that got into it. It's all the white trash, redneck news stuff.
4: Yeah. Disturbing.
3: Just the clip is just... This big fat white chick is gnawing on the neighbor lady's leg like a piece of chicken.
5: Don't hit her, Archie. I will press charges. Go ahead and hit it. I'll put a bullet right between your stupid bitch.
3: I like the yeah bitch thing.
6: Yeah, bitch.
3: I noticed that listeners using that more on the text.
4: I always find it funny when a woman calls another woman a bitch.
6: Yeah, bitch. It's so funny.
3: Yeah. That clip, obviously, from Breaking Bad.
5: Yeah, bitch.
3: Yeah, bitch.
4: Said it every.
3: And then the other one that I've noticed is

0: picked up some steam is, or you know how people say, like, bye, Felicia.
1: Oh, hell yeah.
0: But from this show, it's like, you feeling me, Greg? Like, they'll say something, like, you're just over the top, just total sarcastic tongue-in-cheek. And then like, someone will text something over, and then they'll end it with, you feel me, Greg?
1: Yes, I agree.
0: Even if you're not talking to somebody named Greg, it's just kind of like, say, again, like saying bye, Felicia. He's like, you feel me, Greg?
2: You feel me?
1: I do. Yeah, I do.
0: Because if there's anybody in here that's going to laugh at the other stupid stuff that stupid I find stuff. Funny, it's going to be Greg.
1: You know it. You know it.
0: Yeah, I know I can always count on Greg.
1: Oh, my God. Even if I don't agree, I feel it, you know?
0: Yeah.
1: Oh, my God. That's so funny.
0: Man, it was going down, dude. Speaking of other drama, this 30-year-old woman in Maryland, she's in trouble. She didn't get her Taco Bell fast enough. She was waiting for her order.
2: Okay, I get it.
0: And she got fed up because it was just taking too long. So she starts arguing with the employees. That got her nowhere. All right. She started to start talking some more trash, like, you know, level up a little bit.
1: That will speed things up.
0: Mm-hmm. It didn't.
2: Oh. Hmm.
0: So she stepped up again. She got verbally abusive. So now she's went from just like talking trash. Now she's being verbally abusive.
2: Yeah.
0: That didn't work.
2: Oh.
3: You don't say.
0: So she flashed her gun.
1: Oh. Okay.
0: Cops called. They came, arrested her. She's been hit with a bunch of charges. And menace, she's been given a lifetime ban from Taco Bell.
3: Oh, no. Why can you imagine?
2: Why even live?
3: Yeah. Why go on?
0: No more Taco Bell.
2: Wow, lifetime ban from Taco Bell.
1: What would you consider, quote, too long for your order? I mean, if it's 5 minutes, like, grow up and just wait.
0: I don't, this whole, you know? Like, impatience thing that,
1: right.
0: I think, like, Seabass, for sure, it's more performative.
3: Mm.
1: Agreed.
0: You know, like, because the whole thing about, like, I don't even accept change. I throw it on the ground because it saves time. Like,
2: totally.
0: I don't know where he is. I think he's running. Anyway, if you're here, Seabass, you're in the office. Come on in. But
2: it as a shtick. You think?
0: Right? No. Like I said, that part is more.
1: And here's why: because he is intelligent and an intellectual, he should have the maturity to wait 5 minutes for a meal.
3: Yeah.
0: Right. So he and I traveled. Seabass and I traveled to Atlanta.
3: Oh, God.
0: For a thing.
3: How was that?
0: It was fine. Mm-hmm. It was fine. As soon as he got on, we got on the plane. I flew us first class, right? As soon as he got on the plane, it's like 6 a.m. And he's like, yes, I'll have a champagne before takeoff.
3: Oh, my God.
2: I love when he pretends to be fancy. It's hilarious.
0: He goes, I'll have a champagne. I'm like, are you serious? Champagne? He goes,
3: Will you champs for you?
1: There are no clocks when it comes to flying.
0: Anyway, so then, he lived in Atlanta for a long time. And I'm like, hey, man, I'm looking for, at some point while we're here, I would like to go to like a total Southern breakfast kind of place. Like, I don't care where it is or whatever.
2: Yeah.
0: Anyway, he made the suggestion. It happened to be right by where we were staying, the hotel that we were at. We get there. And it's busy because it's a morning. It's like a, whatever, Friday, Saturday,
2: breakfast
0: whatever it was.
2: Spot, yeah.
0: Yeah, breakfast spot. We get there and the woman at the desk says, it'll be 10 minutes.
3: Okay. Right.
0: For a super popular.
3: Great.
1: That's nothing. Yeah,
3: you must be a VIP.
0: He's like, nope. And he like doesn't say, I don't know. What do you think? Just goes, nope. And then turns around and walks out.
3: What?
1: So in the time it took for him to find another place to eat,
0: that's what I was telling him.
3: Another hour.
0: By. I'm like, well, where else? What's around here? What else is around here? That's gonna
1: that's gonna seat you in less than 10 minutes.
0: You know what? Like, it was called like the Flying Biscuit or something like that.
3: Yeah, of course.
0: Have you heard of that place?
2: Yeah, of course. We've ate there together.
0: We've ate there.
3: Yeah, we've ate there.
0: You know what I'm saying, Greg?
1: Yeah, we've ate there.
2: Why?
0: We have eaten there
2: up in there.
0: Are you serious?
2: Yeah, we.
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5: I know that hiring can be challenging. You sort through tons of resumes and you get too many so-so applicants. You're just waiting for someone to match your role perfectly. Well, now there is a place where you can meet them

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1: The Woody Show.
0: And we welcome into the studio. He is our friend. He is our guest. He is Greg Fitzsimmons.
2: Yay!
0: What up? What's good? How are you? Good to see you.
2: It's good to be here. It really is.
0: I can tell by your facial expression and your tone.
2: Once I'm here, I'm happy. And yeah. It's always, what a team.
0: I feel that guys. About, like, plants.
3: About
0: in
3: what?
0: In general, plans.
3: Oh, like plans, yeah.
0: Like my wife and I will make plans. We have plans for Friday night. We're going to a dinner with friends.
4: Uh-huh.
0: And it's going to be great because we love these people and we look forward to getting out and, you know, away from the kids and having a dinner. But the entire time of the week, you're looking at all the stuff you have going on that week and you go,
3: I know.
0: Oh man, Friday we have that dinner.
3: Basically now, anything on the calendar.
0: It's not that
3: like,
0: you don't want to do it, but it's one of those like, ugh.
2: Yeah.
0: You're saying, like, you like coming on the show and everything, but
4: the build
0: it's the build up. It's the, you know, wouldn't it be great just to be in, you know, your PJs on a Friday night, just kicking it on the couch after a long week of work and things. But man, the minute you're like in the car and you're on your way to the restaurant, and then when you get there, you're like, man, this is great.
3: Yeah. Mm-hmm.
2: Do you have any energy with the female and the other couple? Like, do you?
0: Yeah.
2: Yeah.
0: What do you mean?
2: I mean, is there any flirtation?
0: Oh, no.
3: What are,
2: sometimes when you're with another couple.
0: No, not
2: you know
0: like
2: what
0: that.
2: I mean? Sometimes you're with another couple.
4: There's a vibe.
2: There can be a little bit of a vibe because it's a very safe space to feel
0: nothing like
2: flirty
0: that.
2: In.
0: Yeah. No, it's not like that. These are just homies.
2: What
0: these
2: does she
0: just,
2: look like?
0: What's that?
5: Yeah.
0: What's she look like?
2: Why do you keep saying what's that every
3: hot?
2: Time I ask you a question?
0: Yeah. Well, no, because I'm trying to understand the context.
2: The context is.
0: Like, do I have a crush on her, like physically?
2: It's
0: no.
2: It's more subtle than that when it's a foursome.
0: Because
2: and you start thinking about, would I be comfortable with this man making love to my wife?
0: Man, you sound like somebody who's really pushing a swinging agenda.
4: Yeah.
0: Are you a swinger?
2: Agenda. I don't swing, but mentally I do gymnastics.
0: Man, now I just know, don't go to a dinner. Don't bring my wife to a dinner
2: your
0: with
2: wife.
0: Greg.
2: Your wife is beautiful.
0: She is.
2: She's a cutie, and I accused you of meeting her later in your life when you were already famous.
0: Successful.
2: And then you told me that, in fact, you guys go way back.
0: Yeah, we do. We go way back, way before I really did much of anything. But we also lived in her parents' house because I like got a radio job that I lost. And
2: What's her mom look like?
0: Like a, it's crazy. Yeah, they say like, oh, you want to see what your future

0: It's like, look at the mother.
1: Yeah.
0: Because, dude, I see pictures of my mother-in-law, and it looks like my wife today.
2: Oh, I got to see that.
0: It's crazy. Wow. I mean, it's crazy.
1: Yeah, not like, fat.
0: No, not that. She's
3: the ghost of wifey future.
0: We've nicknamed her Auntie Frail because she's very small and very petite, and she talks very quietly, and she moves her hands a lot when she speaks. I'm like, my wife is very much the opposite of like loudmouth, but that's what she's going to look like.
3: Yeah.
4: Well,
3: that's good.
4: I want to pose that question to Gina. If you go out to dinner with another couple, is there a vibe? I would have never considered that.
2: I don't think so.
0: Unless that was the point.
2: But we don't have hot friends.
3: It's not in your head. It's just sort of an energy. It's in your head.
2: But also...
4: is there?
2: But Woody has no clue when somebody's interested in him.
0: Oh, yeah. Okay. Like, were you ever good, like when you were single, were you ever good at picking up, like somebody was like into you or flirting with you? Oblivious. I'm oblivious.
3: No, I'm not good at it.
0: They could have their mouth on me.
3: Yeah.
0: And I'd be like, I don't know.
3: Yeah.
2: Jury's sure. out.
0: Yeah.
3: Well, I'm
0: feel like
3: really
0: an idiot.
3: Bad with that with gay guys. Like, I will literally be on a couch, pants down, and be like, nah, he's not into me.
0: Yeah. Well, it makes it awkward.
4: He's just being polite.
2: Yeah, exactly. Yeah.
3: Gay guys are so polite.
2: It's the neighborly thing to do. Yeah.
1: But have you met a gay guy that doesn't want to sleep with you?
3: My buddy Tom O'Neill. You ever read the book Chaos by Tom O'Neill?
0: Read a book?
2: What? Please, stop there. Yeah.
3: You don't read books?
0: No, I want to read books. I buy books thinking, oh, that sounds like a really good book, and I buy it, and then it sits there. Audiobooks, there's a better chance.
3: Yes. But he wrote a book about the Manson murders called Chaos.
1: Oh, sweet.
3: And he wrote it for 20 years. And when I say wrote it, not one of those people that, like, you know, screwed off and wasted. Like, he was my neighbor in New York City. We lived in Little Italy. And he wrote it. And then he got on the, he put it out. First, he got sued for not handing it in time. And then he had to go through all. Anyway, he put it out, and I got him on the Joe Rogan show, and it's been on the New York Times bestseller list for like 3 years.
2: Damn.
3: Now. Nice. And he just testified in front of the Senate.
2: And he's in love with you?
3: Last week.
1: And he does.
3: But he's gay, and we've there's never been any flirtation, been any energy.
2: And he's a good looking guy.
3: He's not bad looking.
0: Yeah. But you say this like it's almost like I can't believe it. This is almost impossible. This never happened.
2: How could somebody not be into me?
1: Disappointing.
0: Yeah, are you disappointed?
3: Well,
0: like you might be a little bummed about it.
3: I mean, it makes you feel like you're not in shape because, like, a woman might crush on a guy who's got a paunch.
0: Uh-huh.
3: But, like, I'm in good shape. I'm gay adjacent.
0: Yeah.
2: Yeah. Mm-hmm.
3: You know, like, the hair's tight.
0: Mm-hmm.
3: Cologne.
0: Mm-hmm. Right.
4: Yeah, yes, general grooming. Yeah, sure.
0: Well, Greg Fitzsimmons is here. You can find him on social media at Greg Fitzsimmons. That's Instagram. His website, FitzDog.com, which is where you can get information and tickets to his shows. 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
2: Today, considerable clouds with a high in the upper 80s. Tonight, looking like rain with about half an inch likely, lows falling to the upper 60s, and southwest winds at 10. For tomorrow, showers possible, highs in the low 80s. Tomorrow night, a few clouds with a low in the low 60s. On Friday, some clouds and temps again in the low 80s, similar lows in the low 60s. Saturday should bring more sun than clouds and highs in the mid 80s.
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4: What's the, I think I've seen like a clip on social media, but the Sunday Papers podcast that you do, Greg? Like, so what is it? You just kind of going through the paper, like, talking about what's in the news with your friends, or?
5: Yeah, it's my buddy Mike Gibbons. We've been best friends since college.
4: Yeah.
5: And just totally circuitous paths that we both took. He was in editing and promos. I was doing stand-up. And then now he created Norm's last show. He created Spade's last show. He's a big showrunner. And so we started doing reading the paper. Front page section, business section, entertainment. And we do jokes from the week.
4: Okay.
5: And it's huge. It's blowing up.
4: Man, I get pressured all the time from the company. Like, oh, Woody, you need to have your own podcast separate of the Woody Show. It's because it's the big, you know, it's the big
6: thing.
5: You want to be on Sunday Papers?
4: Sure. But it's the big, like, corporate push. And that's the problem. It's like, man, what would be... I pour all my ideas into this show.
7: Yeah.
4: You know what I mean? Like, the one that pays the bills.
7: Now start over.
4: But I like that premise. I thought it was fun just because he's so random and weird. Like, Bert, his open tabs idea that he does from time to time. Or, like, he just... Because he never closes out the tabs on his on his browsing.
5: Right.
4: And he looks up some crazy, dumb stuff. I noticed that Jeff brought this stuff in, didn't he?
8: Yes.
6: He did.
7: Oh, yeah.
4: Here, do you want to try something real quick before it gets cold?
5: Mm-hmm.
4: All right, so we tried Eggo waffles and Sunny D, two things from our childhood that some of us hadn't had for a long time. Sunny D hadn't had in forever.
7: Decade.
5: Well, I heard somebody talk about the Sunny D and the Chunky and, like, you know, when it comes to orange juice, no pulp. Yeah, give me as much pulp as humanly
6: possible. Thank you. I agree.
5: Put the rind in there. Chop up the rind.
4: I agree.
5: Bark from the tree.
4: I want
5: to chew on my orange.
6: Oh, yuck.
4: Because we were having this discussion somewhat recently about, you know, things that either hold up or don't hold up that you have this, like, you hold in high regard because y'all thought rooted in nostalgia a lot of times. Movie or whatever, TV show. You go back and you're like, man, you watch Family Matters for the first time in a long time. You're like,
6: I thought this was good.
4: What?
7: Yeah.
4: This is weird.
5: Right.
4: But anyway, we're focused on foods today, and we just have another. I just want to get it while it's hot. This is SpaghettiOs. And SpaghettiOs with meatballs. I haven't had this in forever.
7: Since I was like five.
4: But it smells like childhood. Like, do you eat this stuff?
5: I lived off this in college.
4: I'm telling you, now you're not like a vegan or anything, right?
5: No. This is
4: Kevin Smith comes in here. We can't give him anything.
6: Never.
4: Literally. We can't even offer him anything when he comes in. He's a vegan.
7: Mm-hmm.
4: Yeah. But does it hold up?
7: Yes.
4: Yeah?
7: Absolutely holds up.
4: Menace, did you say you weren't the fan of
8: spaghetti? Yeah, I was never a fan of spaghetti.
4: Really?
8: It's not as bad as I thought it was.
4: Oh, this is
7: great.
4: Dude, this is exactly the same as I remember.
7: Yeah, these are great.
8: I definitely want to buy it, but...
6: It's better than
4: you don't
6: remember.
4: Like it? Mm-hmm. Was that good
7: it.
4: Or oh good? Okay, yeah.
7: It's so good. Great.
4: Thumbs up, holds up.
7: Yeah. Two thumbs up.
6: It has a good, like, Parmesan flavor or something. It's way better than I thought it would be.
5: The sauce is kind of sweet.
9: Mm-hmm. Just hit it over here.
7: Yep.
4: Yeah.
7: Canned spaghetti.
8: I would probably throw some pepper on it.
4: I mean, I've seen Seabass eat like straight garbage. He'll buy that, like, Dinty Moore in a can and open it up. Not even heat it. He eats it cold right out of the can.
9: Yeah, when you're living in, especially when you're living in an RV, as I was for a while.
4: But you do that at work. We have plenty of, ovens.
9: I'm not going to walk to the microwave and come on back.
4: Mm.
7: That's delish.
4: That's such waste of time.
6: Oh, yeah.
4: Why heat your food?
6: You know what? I would take out the hot dogs, though.
9: Yeah, well, I was about to say.
4: These aren't hot dogs. These are meatballs.
9: I was about to make that exact comment, Greg. That meatball is awful hot doggy.
8: Well, that's why I would throw some pepper on it.
6: I think this is Frank's.
4: Pepper?
6: Yeah, I would put black pepper on it.
7: This is staying home from school because you're quote-unquote sick, but not really.
6: Woody, these are hot dogs. These are not meatballs.
4: They are. SpaghettiOs with meatballs.
7: They're meatballs.
6: Really?
7: They're meatballs,
9: Greg's not wrong. They have a sliced Frank's version.
6: Yeah,
7: they're quote-unquote meatballs.
6: Got to see the can.
4: Yeah, but it's not, because I bought these.
6: Oh, you did?
4: It's the spaghetti. And it's not, used to be Franco American.
7: Oh, yeah.
4: And now it's owned by Campbell. So it's Campbell's SpaghettiOs.
7: It's
4: good.
6: I would
7: it's
6: eat this.
7: Good.
4: Mm-hmm. Holds up.
5: Are you Italian, Greg?
6: I am not. Oh. I'm Russian.
5: Are you Russian?
4: And gay.
7: Yeah.
4: Mega.
6: Yeah.
4: Russian and gay.
6: We got to throw that in when you're talking about SpaghettiOs.
4: Yeah.
6: No, I'm not Italian.
4: I'm just in case,
6: Russian,
4: you know, Greg
6: gay.
4: Greg wants you to hit on him or something.
8: Yeah.
6: Do you want me to hit on him?
5: I wouldn't know.
8: He's lipstick.
4: Sammy holds up?
7: Holds up.
4: Yeah.
6: I mean, she's straight, by the way.
4: Yeah. when you say hold up or not hold up, it's not like it's the greatest thing you've ever had. Again, no. It's like
2: it's what you remember.
7: Right.
4: Correct.
2: I don't even remember liking it this much as a kid. I think I like it more now.
6: Same boat, Sammy.
8: Yeah.
4: Oh, the other one that we have, fruit roll-ups.
7: Oh, yeah. This was the jam. You got to trade for these at lunch.
4: This is another thing we were never allowed to have. I just remember, let's see if they're the same.
9: Oh, yeah.
7: I always had to trade something for these.
5: Yeah, it was like in jail with cigarettes.
7: Exactly.
5: When you were a kid, it was the roll-ups.
4: Let's see.

0: Exactly.
1: Let's see.
0: And a lot of people freeze these now and put it around ice cream. Did you see that trend?
2: No, I didn't see
0: that. It's all crackly.
2: I was going to say, see if it's the same where you open up and it's on that like little piece of like plastic or cellophane.
0: Yeah, but
2: or
0: look, it has like pen drawings on it.
3: Yeah.
4: It does.
2: Remember that.
0: Yeah.
5: I remember them like being sold as like a healthy alternative.
4: Yes.
2: Fruit. Yeah. It's fruit. Yeah. Right?
4: Does it say fruit? Oh, it's fruit with a U and an I, not two O's.
6: Yeah, they would always tell you there's a certain vitamin in it. Like, that justifies all the other crap.
2: Oh, so it's blue raspberry.
1: I don't know if this is a regional thing, but did you guys wrap it around your finger and then just kind of like suck it off your finger?
0: Of course.
4: You're thinking of pear puree, Greg Fitzsimmons. Pear puree.
0: Huh?
1: Is that what it is?
4: That's how it's fruit, technically.
6: Yeah.
4: Now, the first ingredient is cane sugar or corn syrup. The second is sugar.
2: then
4: you got some pear.
0: This is really getting stuck in the teeth.
6: It does.
5: Yeah. Greg, this is slightly off topic, Greg Fitzsimmons. Greg just brought up being a kid and regional. Where Greg and I grew up, the San Francisco Bay Area, the C word wasn't a big deal.
6: Really?
5: Like, everybody said it.
6: Do you think that's because there was a lot of Irish there?
5: Maybe. I am Irish.
6: Yeah. Because, you know, in Ireland, it's a term of endearment.
2: It is?
6: Oh, yeah. I think it's why Ellen moved to England. Because...
2: Kidding. Kidding.
7: You know. The Woody Show. Kind of like a potato chip. You won't be able to listen just once.
8: Lay's potato chips. Bet you can't eat just one.
7: It's the Woody Show, 6 to 9.
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0: All right, welcome back, everybody. Greg Fitzsimmons is here. 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That's on Instagram. On online, fitzdog.com, Fitzdog Podcast. You should check that out. Who's the guest that has surprised you the most? Like, did you have somebody, like, that was coming by? Because you said you at one point, like, you're under a lot of pressure, you feel like, to book people or get people to come by. And, like, was there somebody, like, you booked, but you weren't necessarily like, okay, let's see how it goes. But then you were pleasantly...
2: Oh, that's a good question.
0: Yeah.
2: Dave Navarro.
3: Oh, wow.
2: Dave Navarro, I had talked about him. I hosted the Porn Awards one year.
0: Yeah.
2: That's 2 years.
0: What's the gift basket for that? Like they have for the Oscars, you know?
2: Yeah. You know what it is? Fun. Literally, the table centers, you know, there's usually flowers.
0: Uh-huh.
2: There was vibrators and pocket rockets.
4: Like a bouquet?
0: Yeah.
4: Like a
2: pocket rocket?
4: Like all arranged?
2: Yeah.
4: Like, oh, wow.
0: Like so, those vibrating bullet things?
2: Yeah. So we get the fake vaginas, and me and my friends go to a strip club afterwards, and we got our fake vaginas. We're pretending they're puppets. And
3: oh, you mean the pocket piece.
2: The pocket.
0: Pocket vagina.

0: And so you laugh about it, and it's a joke, and then like everybody goes back to their hotel rooms, and you see each other in the lobby the next morning, and you're like, "Did you do it?" And I'm like, "Yeah, I did it." And there's immediate shame too.
1: Like there's right afterwards. Greg and I have like
2: within a trillionth of a nanosecond.
1: It's like, what have I done?
0: Now I'm in the hotel room and it's the morning and I'm like, all right, what do I do? I'm not bringing it home. Right. I'm not cleaning
3: it.
0: And I'm not leaving it in the trash can. That's not fair to the maid. So you know what I did?
3: What?
0: Slipped it into the pocket of the bathrobe.
1: Oh,
0: that's a slow burn.
1: Can you imagine?
0: Slow burn. You don't know when that guy's going to put
3: that's that right. Long game.
0: Yeah.
1: Oh, man.
2: I would have just disguised it in other garbage.
1: So Dave Navarro.
0: Navarro was in the front row of the Porn Awards when I was on stage hosting it. And he was just on his phone and ignoring me and like in the front row. And a lot of people are looking at him because he's the big star. So it's kind of screwing me up. So I went on Stern and I talked about it. And I forget what I called him, but he came on Stern like the next month and Stern played the clip for him. And then he said that he wanted to fight me. And then I came back and I said, I want to fight him. And so went back and forth. And then, I booked him on my show through the, and he came on and we just like guys, we laughed about it. It was funny.
1: That's how a lot of dudes become friends. My best friend in life, Joe, he and I got in a fight. We beat the crap out of each other and then went over to each other's house and Nintendo. And that was it. Best friends.
2: Said, why are we fighting
1: from that point forward?
2: We should be friends.
4: Yeah. Let's kiss. Yeah.
2: Let's make out.
0: And girls will get in a fight about something small.
1: That's
0: and
1: it.
3: Take it to the grave.
1: Years. That's it.
3: Yeah. And you wouldn't even remember what started it.
1: And Greg, if they would just either fight or make out.
2: That's how girls handle it.
1: Then it would be so much better.
2: Life would be better.
1: Greg Fitzsimmons is here. We're talking about your Sunday Papers podcast where you talk about the news and stuff. We try to stay away from politics as much as we can on the show. It's so hard these days because it seems like everything goes back to politics, which is why Seabass pulled a few stories here for a game we call Zero to Political. So we take stories, or he finds these stories that have nothing to do with politics in any way, shape, or form. But because some people can only see everything through the lens of politics, we have to try to guess, number one, how many comments before somebody took it political in the comments of the story. And then how do they take it political?
5: That's for bonus points. Yeah.
1: That's for bonus points.
2: That's for fun.
5: If you get the flavor, that's extra.
3: Yeah. What's the angle?
1: Here, give us there was a Martha Stewart soup.
2: It was a
1: pumpkin soup recipe. And like the second comment was about like
5: orange something.
1: Yeah, orange and Trump. It's a soup recipe.
2: I know.
1: Holy hell.
2: People can't let go.
1: So zero to political. Here's the first story.
5: First story. We got a summer surge of explosive diarrhea.
3: Oh no.
5: Yeah, 18 states hit with cyclosporiasis.
1: I did see something about that. Didn't click it.
5: Yeah. So it's, you know, these things happen. These can pop up, little food poisoning, whatever, blah, blah, blah, blah, blah. Does this get political in the comments in more or less than just two comments?
1: Oh, less.
5: So two's less. Not the answer, but it's higher or lower than two.
1: It's got to be something. Well, I think because it's like, as soon as I turned on the news this morning and saw whoever they're against, I immediately got diarrhea or
5: explosive.
3: Maybe it's an RFK thing.
5: Yeah.
3: Maha. It's Maha, less than two Maha.
2: Oh, that's a great
0: guess. I think it's a reference to an a-hole.
1: Yeah.
0: Spouting out a lot of crap.
1: That's pretty good. Yeah, so more or less than the two comments.
5: It is less. The first comment.
2: Okay.
1: Oh, it's the first one.
5: And it's a bonus. It's the first comment and then other comments after that. So, of course. the first comment was avoid swimming pools, especially in the southern red states where they've let down the environmental standards.
3: Didn't see that.
1: All right, that's fun.
3: Okay.
1: All right.
5: Yeah. And then it goes on. Jesus. This is about the seventh comment that says, all these pedophiles.
1: There it is.
0: Is that political?
5: All these, it's so weird because they have to like, they can't write pedophile because they'll get flagged.
3: Right.
5: So they write PDF. In this case, they wrote P, the number 3, D, 0.
1: Oh my God. Yeah. I've seen where this is like PDF and then say like a PDF file. Like
3: that's
1: you write in Adobe.
5: Same thing here. They've relaxed environmental laws. And because of climate change, all these people are jumping into contaminated lakes. So they put two or three things in there.
4: I didn't know about that.
5: Yeah, pedophiles, climate change.
1: That's fun.
3: It's a hat trick.
1: Well, the other thing I've noticed, it doesn't matter what the story is. Every story will be, could be World Cup.
5: Oh, I got one of those.
1: Right, I'm saying, but it could be like a story about the World Cup, and it's like, What about the Epstein files, though?

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0: Greg Fitzsimmons is here on social media, at Greg Fitzsimmons, like on Instagram. 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He's got his YouTube channel, Greg Fitzsimmons Comedy. 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You can also find the Fitzdog podcast, Sunday Papers podcast, on all the podcast platforms. Before the break, we were talking about zero to political stories, how you know, there could be a story in the news, has nothing to do with politics whatsoever, a Lego display for the World Cup in New York, and Times Square, whatever. The first one is, you know, goes political, right? The first comment. And that's always the fun part. I love the comment section of all these news sites. That's where I go. It's the first place I go. What's the account that you follow, Gina? Where it's, yeah, like where...

0: Some people, I tell you what,
1: it's
0: some,
1: my favorite.
0: Some of the funniest people on the planet are in the comments section.
1: Every time,
0: yeah. The guy dude, on that, some of yeah. these stories, yeah, like where it's like
2: writer Greg,
1: the guy that doesn't makes all the songs out of them, oh, it's yeah. the best.
3: Yeah. Oh, what about dude. The girl who tells like dad jokes, and everybody piles on with the most hypersexual? She's like the sweet Iowa girl. Oh, no. She's like 21.
4: I support that.
3: Yeah.
0: Good. Yeah, but so you follow some account because you send the link to my
1: yeah,
0: wife and I.
1: I do.
0: And it's so fun. We're laughing out loud. We're crying, man.
1: Yeah, some of them got me.
0: All right, so the next story, again, the game here for Zero to Political. Seabass will tell us the story. Nothing to do with politics. He'll tell us, is it getting political in more or less than X number of comments? And then for extra fun, we try to guess how they made it political. What's the next story?
4: All right, I love it when they do something that's like a really sad story and they take it just off the rails.
2: Yeah.
4: This is the story about how Danny Glover revealed that in 2023, oh, yeah. he's dealing with Alzheimer's, but he's managing it and he's now talking about it and how he's dealing with it. Do the comments, do they get political in more or less than four comments?
1: Mm.
5: Ooh, four. That's...
4: Should just be
5: a huge number. It's got to be less, right?
0: Four?
1: No, I mean, how you know could what? This go political?
0: Well, it'll be local. Something about maybe vaccines.
2: Oh, yeah.
0: You know,
2: of course.
3: Right.
0: There was just
5: there
0: was just a story I saw about like some woman. Now she's on trial for murder for her own murdering her own kids, and she was claiming that it was the kids died because they got vaccinated.
1: Okay.
0: And they're like, oh, no, it probably has something more to do with you murdering
1: yeah.
0: them.
1: Yeah.
5: I got this in the bag.
0: All right.
5: Less than four. And it's anti-Biden.
3: I was
5: he had Alzheimer's.
3: Oh. Yeah. Biden is the way to go.
5: That's got
0: really?
5: To be it.
0: More or right. less than four, though, Greg. What do you think?
3: I think it's number one.
0: Number one.
3: Yeah, I think they get to Biden one. Really fast.
0: Yeah. Yeah. I think it's more than four. I'll go vaccine.
1: More than four, but I don't know why. All
2: I right. think Greg yeah. nailed it.
5: Less
2: had to.
0: Biden. Yeah?
3: All right. Greg's nailed it.
0: Yes. Yeah.
4: The Greg well, team.
5: Right.
1: The Greg.
5: Well, come on.
0: Your the
4: faith,
0: Gregs.
4: Faith in humanity restored. It's the fifth comment.
1: Oh, oh good.
4: And it's actually just kind of generic. I hope he forgets the Dems.
1: Oh.
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2: Today, considerable clouds with a high in the upper 80s. Tonight, looking like rain with about half an inch likely, lows falling to the upper 60s, and southwest winds at 10. For tomorrow, showers possible, highs in the low 80s. Tomorrow night, a few clouds with a low in the low 60s. On Friday, some clouds and temps again in the low 80s, similar lows in the low 60s. Saturday should bring more sun than clouds and highs in the mid 80s.
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2: Greg Fitzsimmons is here, and before you go, I have something that we've tried for the last couple times we've had a guest in here. We do a 90-second quiz. Yeah. All right, so I just throw out, and these are these are supposed to be, you know, fun or thought-provoking or
3: what
2: whatever.
3: What is fascism?
2: No, go. It's not.
4: It's on the clock.
2: It's nothing like that. But just kind of get like a little glimpse into you.
5: Okay.
2: As a person here, I'll give you a warm up like. Clean joke or dirty joke?
5: What do I prefer?
2: Clean joke or dirty joke?
5: Dirty. Yeah.
2: Would you rather have a personal driver or a personal chef?
5: Driver.
2: See? That's menace.
6: Yeah, that's menace. Yeah.
2: So it's those kind of things. Are you ready for the official?
5: Yes.
2: 90-second quiz with Greg Fitzsimmons. Here we go. Now, Greg, you do a podcast. Famous guest or unknown guest with an amazing story?
5: Brian Wilson.
2: Yeah, but like, would you rather someone who's famous or unknown guest?
5: Oh.
2: With an amazing story.
5: No, give me a famous person for sure. Yeah. I'll find the story.
2: All right. Los Angeles or New York?
5: New York.
2: New York or Boston?
5: New York.
2: All right. 1 hour with Richard Pryor or 1 hour with Bob Newhart?
5: Jesus.
2: See, I knew that'd be a tough one for you.
4: You said you like a dirty joke.
5: I guess Pryor.
2: Pryor.
5: Yeah.
2: Family vacation or solo trip?
5: Family vacation.

0: Chill tropical vacation or busy sightseeing vacation?
1: Chill tropical.
0: Same.
1: Look at my tan. You see it?
0: All right, back to comedy. Bomb early or bomb late?
1: Bomb early and then dig out of it.
0: I would agree with
1: that. That's the best.
0: Irish guilt or Catholic guilt?
1: Irish guilt is better. Well, we were talking about Alzheimer's. They say Catholic, Irish Alzheimer's, you forget everything but the grudges.
0: Therapy or stand-up?
1: Stand-up.
0: Validation or appreciation?
1: Validation.
0: Who is the comic today that comedians will say is the biggest influence 30 years from now? So, like, for you, you're saying,
1: Louis
0: like, Pryor.
1: Louis C.K.? Yeah.
0: Then I'll give you one last one, and this is going to be a tough one, all right? But for the spirit of the game, please give me an answer. Norm MacDonald or Patrice O'Neill, God tells you you can bring back only one.
1: Norm.
0: Norm? I love. By the way, I think Patrice, and we can all agree, Patrice was one of the best guests. We used to have him on
1: the best.
0: He was so funny. Yeah. We laugh so hard. Same with Norm. Norm was always a great guest. We love both of these people. So,
2: but a lot of people have been keeping it real with Patrice, and they love him to death, and they're friends.
0: Yeah.
2: But they said that he was just so brutal, like, behind the scenes.
0: What do you mean?
2: It would make you, like, want to cry.
1: Yeah, he went hard. He used to stay at my apartment in New York.
0: Yeah.
1: I kicked him out one time.
0: Did you really? Uh-huh. Why?
1: Well, he would just complain so much because I lived on a 6th-floor walk-up.
3: Oh, God. Well, there you go.
1: And I didn't have air conditioning, and I could just go somewhere else.
0: Yeah.
1: But my Norm MacDonald story is I opened for him when I was in Boston starting out, and he really liked me. And so he goes, hey, man, you want to, I'd like to write on Weekend Update. And I go, yeah, I'd like to. He goes, you know, you can fax in jokes. So he gives me the fax number, and I just can't believe it. I'm buzzing. And so I was living in New York at the time. I opened for him in Boston. And so I went to my buddy Mike Gibbons, who I host Sunday Papers with. Mm-hmm. He's a really, very funny writer. I said, let's do this, man. Every week, we would get together on a Thursday, and we'd get the stack of papers before the internet. So we had stacks of papers and magazines, and we'd pick stories. We'd write jokes. All we'd get Chinese food and write jokes until 1 in the morning. And then we would fax them to the number. And then Saturday night, we'd sit by the TV and we'd watch Weekend Update. And we'd wait. And we'd wait and we'd see the premise come up that we thought of, and there would be a different joke. And week after week, we would watch and we didn't get one on. The next week, we'd try harder. We'd watch. Nothing gets on. And this goes on for months. And then finally we went, we suck. We're not comedy writers. We blew it.
0: Yeah.
1: So then cut to 10 years later, Mike Gibbons, my buddy, now has created a show for Norm MacDonald on Comedy Central, the sports show with Norm. Norm comes in, they meet each other, they're talking, and then Mike goes, you'd never remember this, but years ago, me and Greg Fitzsimmons used to fax in jokes to you for Weekend Update. And he goes, and Mike said, you know, I'm sorry we wasted your time, but like, we never got any of them on. He goes, no, I never got those jokes. He goes, I remember every joke that's ever been sent to me. He goes, you had the wrong number.
0: Oh.
1: He gave us the wrong number. So somewhere there was a
0: like the fake number
1: on Wall Street. Like, so there was some office on Wall Street where the guy had like tons of topical material. Wow. Why is Bill so funny about crack babies all of a sudden?
4: I feel sick. I got diarrhea. My mouth is dry.
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0: Well, we have one more round that we're going to do of Does It Hold Up?
1: This is a mess.
2: It seriously is.
0: We've had a couple rounds. We're going back into our childhood.
2: Yeah. Okay.
0: Looking at, trying different foods from our childhood. Do they hold up? We started with Eggo waffles and Sunny D.
1: They hold up hard.
0: Held up. Now, there's like one person, and that would be Gina. Not feeling the Eggo waffles.
2: I surprised myself by not liking it.
0: Was the waffles or the Sunny D?
2: No,
0: the
2: waffles. Both. I didn't like either
1: she
2: one.
1: Hated both.
2: I thought the Sunny D tasted like medicine, and the waffles were not tasty.
3: I have another question. Am I not an adult? Because I feel like I still have this stuff on the regular.
2: Really?
0: The Eggo waffles, I think that's more.
3: Eggo waffles.
0: But like, I don't know. The other stuff, Sunny D, SpaghettiOs, fruit roll-ups.
3: Yeah,
0: like, those are all...
2: That's...
0: Those are all like of kid the past. Stuff.
2: Yeah, the SpaghettiOs good ruled.
0: Too. Yeah, spaghetti. Look, I would eat SpaghettiOs again.
1: I thought the SpaghettiOs are better now than I remember them. And the fruit roll-up was better than I remember.
0: So, here, I want to get your take on this next item that we have here.
3: Okay.
0: Oh, and everybody liked the SpaghettiOs and the fruit roll-ups.
2: Yes.
1: Mm-hmm. Loved.
0: I haven't had those in a long time. We actually have three things for this final round of Does It Hold Up?
2: Okay.
0: This first one is, I think, what got the conversation started in the first place. Because I had mentioned how, for the first time in a long time, I saw the store, I was at the grocery store, I'm like, I haven't had that for a while. And I just grabbed it, and I had it. And I was like, man, this does not hold up.
2: Oh, no.
0: And that's this first item, Chef Boyardee beef ravioli.
2: Lived on these.
0: Same. As a kid, I loved it.
2: There was nothing better than a can.
0: And when I just had it recently, I was like, this is not great.
1: Right, I remember the meat, even as a kid, the meat being weird.
0: You know, and I thought the it was the sauce to me.
3: Yeah, the sauce
0: on the comeback.
3: Yeah.
2: Tastes exactly the same.
0: You think?
2: Yeah,
1: it does.
3: I feel the sauce tastes like metally.
2: It always did, though, because it came in a can.
0: It is in a can.
3: Yeah.
2: Delish. Same as I remember.
0: Really? Yeah, I'm not... Yeah.
1: And it's more generous than a ravioli you would get in a restaurant.
2: True.
3: Yeah.
1: Like when you get like I'm going to be special and get lobster ravioli.
3: It's the worst.
1: You could put that under a microscope and they would find nothing inside of it.
3: Yeah.
2: Yeah. I think it holds up.
0: I don't think it holds up.
3: No. It's not good.
0: This is the first one. Wow. Everything else, great.
2: It tastes exactly the same as it did. Maybe your taste buds have just changed.
1: You know what? That totally holds up.
2: Yeah.
0: I would say I would agree with that. Like, why would all the other things still hold up?
2: I don't know.
0: And this one thing doesn't.
2: To me, this tastes exactly the same.
0: And I bought it psyched. I didn't like, hey, I dare you to try it as an adult.
1: I'd put some hot pepper flakes on
0: there. Yeah. Yeah. Did you try the ravioli?
4: Yeah, gross.
2: Oh.
0: Not holding up, right?
4: Gross. Yeah,
0: weird.
4: No, not with it.
3: Yeah, it's sauce, right? It's gross.
0: And I agree with Menace. Like, there is more of a metallic taste than I remember there being.
1: I don't remember the sauce being this sour. It has a sourness.
2: Really? I think that we're less used to canned food as adults than we are.
0: Canned chili and stuff all the time.
2: I don't know. I think soups. It's exactly the same.
0: I enjoy good soup.
2: It's soup.
0: Sammy, did you try the ravioli?
5: I'm about to. I don't think I've ever had this before.
2: Oh, girl.
0: Sammy Marino. Oh, how's it going over there?
3: Oh, I'm sure she loves it.
0: Well, she's
2: I don't
0: not.
2: No, she can surprise you with those.
1: She doesn't like anything.
2: What do you think?
5: It's not very good. It's not like the worst thing. I'm not spitting it out,
2: but you can't say it tastes like your childhood because you didn't have it. Girl.
5: No.
0: Yeah. Yeah. Your face doesn't say psyched.
5: No. I don't recommend
1: it. Is the sauce sour to you? Kind of?
5: Not sour.
2: Exactly the way it always did.
0: Yeah. All right. And then the next thing, this is a Jeff G submission into the mix. Jeff, you want to describe this one?
4: If you were a latchkey kid, chances were you ate some frozen type of dinner.
0: Yep.
4: You know,
0: TV dinners.
4: Yeah, TV dinner or something like that. Not that I did a lot, but I know neighbors and different people that, that did that. So, like, I brought the classic Salisbury steak with mashed potatoes.
1: Oh, my God. Yes.
0: Yeah, and it always had that little, like, kind of apple crisp, whatever
2: it was.
0: Yeah,
2: it's a cobbler.
0: Cobbler kind of thing.
4: There should be some of that on your plate. I had it divided up into six. So
1: and sometimes there was a
2: this
1: brownie.
2: This is plenty, Jeff.
0: Because that's what I could smell. I could smell the cinnamon from the
2: apple.
3: You know what?
2: So there's Salisbury steak, mashed potato, corn, and cobbler.
3: Yeah. Still hits.
0: Yeah.
3: You think so?
0: Yeah.
2: Oh, God. No.
3: Yeah.
2: Oh, I'm not.
3: Not bad. Not bad.
0: Yeah, it's not bad.
3: Not bad.
0: Yeah.
2: It tastes like poop.
5: That is not meat.
0: Well, if that's what poop, now I get why the dogs eat it.
2: Yeah. Let's try the sides.
1: That's good.
0: Mm-hmm. Yeah, it's not bad.
1: That's
0: yeah.
1: good. Gina, what is wrong with you?
2: I don't know. That's terrible.
0: What do
5: Gina,
0: you
5: I'm
0: eat?
5: With you.
0: What do you eat? We know you, Sammy. What do you eat?
2: I eat everything.
0: No, like, give me a

0: like a typical day?
1: Chicken, steak.
0: No, well, like what's for breakfast?
1: What do you have? I don't really like breakfast food. Yeah, so I just eat snacks.
0: Like cheese and crackers.
1: Yeah. Mm. Or veggies.
0: Okay.
1: Lunch, sandwiches, leftovers. I'm a big leftovers person. Dinners, just dinner food. Chicken, meat,
0: green beans,
1: Brussels sprouts, veggies, pasta.
2: I'm gonna try this apple thing.
1: But this is an, and we grew up on the frozen dinners.
0: The apple flavor. Oh my God. Yeah.
3: Is it good?
0: And I would save it for last.
4: Well, of course.
1: Yeah. The apple's incredible.
0: Uh-huh. Yeah. Like you're tempted as a kid to eat the sweet thing first.
1: No,
0: but I was like, no, I'm saving that one for last. I think it holds up. Thumbs up. You say thumbs down.
4: Holds up better. I thought the potatoes were the worst part.
2: Yeah. Thumbs up.
5: Thumbs down.
0: Thumbs down.
1: Way down.
3: I didn't partake this time.
0: Oh, you did?
3: There wasn't enough. No.
0: Oh man.
2: Damn it.
0: You know what I did see at the store, and it was right by the Salisbury steak. I hadn't seen this forever, and I forget who makes it. I'll have to go take a look next time at the store. You remember where they take like a chipped beef in a gravy on toast?
1: Yes.
2: Mm-hmm.
0: You know what I'm talking about?
1: Yeah. Thank you, Jeff G, with that face you're making.
3: Yeah, dude. No, this Salisbury steak is not it.
1: It's horrible.
3: It is horrible.
0: They used to call it ish on a shingle. Yeah. Yeah, here it is. Creamed chipped beef.
1: I like it.
0: Stouffer's makes it.
1: Yeah, I like chipped beef.
4: That sounds disgusting.
1: Chipped beef on toast.
0: Do you remember that? It's like kind of like
2: I do.
1: It's Midwestern, too.
0: It's like in a white gravy kind of thing.
1: Mm-hmm.
4: Yeah, they didn't have that where I lived.
0: Yes, they did. It was Stouffer's.
4: Really? Like,
0: yeah, it's a national. Yeah, it's this.
4: It looks.
1: You can have that like for your school lunches.
0: I don't think it comes with the toast, right?
1: No, but you have to add it. Yeah. Like, put on bread.
0: It says tender strips of dried beef or chipped beef. I can't because it's
1: kind of like a corned beef.
0: And a seasoned cream sauce.
1: Yeah, I like it.
0: Yeah, and then you would you put a couple pieces of bread in the toaster and you dump this mess on top of it.
1: They always called it ish on a shingle.
0: Yeah.
1: Right, I like exactly.
0: Yeah, that is a total like I don't know. It's so
1: 80s. Mm-hmm, very. as like the half grapefruit with the grapefruit spoon.
0: Yeah. Stouffer's. That's the one I just saw in the store though.
1: Yeah.
0: And it was the first time I'd seen it in forever.
2: Like I had all this stuff, but we were big when it came to frozen foods, like everything that came in the bags. You know, like the french fries in a bag, the chicken strips and chicken nuggets in a bag.
0: Yeah.
2: And then
3: fish sticks
2: in the pizza. Fish sticks all day.
0: Fish dicks.
2: Fish dicks.
3: But is this
2: love me a good fish dick?
0: Gay fish.
4: When you think about like the ravioli we just ate, the SpaghettiOs, did you eat it just as a kid or did you eat it with your parents? Because we had TV dinners like as a family.
1: Oh yeah, for sure, as a family.
4: Huh? It wasn't only the kids will have.
1: No, we all got to pick our TV dinner.
4: And if we had the Chef Boyardee ravioli, that was dinner for the family.
1: Yes, correct. Same with us.
0: A lot because I had, for a long time, it was just my mom and I, right? So single mom, working mom or whatever. So it was a lot of stuff that I could make on my own.
2: Yep.
0: Mm-hmm. What was going on there. And then, cause she would get home late from work, even as, you know, my stepfather and my stepsisters, became part of the picture when I was about 9. They were both working a lot, you know, working late. So that she would come home and make like, you know, something relatively quick, but there was other times where it's like, she and my stepfather would have something later, but to get us fed so we can get to bed and, you know, we had school the next morning and things like that, it would be like, all right, we're going to pop in these, you know, Hungry Man's or.
2: Yeah. Oh, dude. My mom was big
0: on mac and cheese, Velveeta mac and cheese or spaghetti.
2: She was big on lean cuisines.
1: Oh, so was mine.
4: Oh, God. Yeah.
1: So much lean cuisine, French bread pizza.
0: My lean cuisine era was, you know, like very early in my career, dirt poor.
2: Yeah.
0: Had no money.
4: And it wasn't even the name brand. Remember, it was like Michelinda or
1: Mama Michelina.
4: Michelina. I had, those were 99 cents.
1: Yeah.
4: And I would eat like three.
1: Yeah. All
0: right. One last thing here, Jeff G.
3: Yeah, this is a classic that everybody loves. The Fun Dip.
0: Oh, Lick-A-Maid.
3: Yeah, with the stick.
0: Yeah, and this is the Cherry Yum
1: Diddly Dip.
0: That's what it's called? All right, so you lick your stick.
4: Lick your sugar stick.
3: By the way, lick your stick.
0: Mm-hmm. Yeah. And you dip it into the powder.
1: This is straight up the concession like kids' baseball games.
0: Yeah, that or like when the ice cream man would come around, you know, and you get that little like clown ice cream with the bubble gum nose.
1: Oh, I love, and the toe, the frozen toe. All right,
0: what was the one with the frog? Remember it was like a green ice cream?
1: I remember that one.
0: Yeah, it was a good humor. It was a frog.
1: Okay.
0: A frog ice cream. Yeah, this is good.
1: This is so good. Mm-hmm. And I'm not a sweet tooth person, and this is delicious.

0: This is great.
1: There's a frog. It's called Fat Frog.
0: I don't remember that.
2: Don't know that.
3: Oh, yeah. Fat Frog. Mm-hmm. You would get that at...
1: Yeah, Good Humor Guy. The ice cream man.
3: Yep.
1: He'd come around. Yeah.
4: I like it looks like the Ninja Turtles that you get. Like the little Ninja Turtle or the mm-hmm. Tweety Bird. Oh, mm-hmm. yeah.
3: They had a blue version, too.
0: I like the texture of the powder. I like the sweetness cut with the sour.
1: So this Fun Dip holds
0: great.
1: Up?
0: Great. Yes.
2: Yeah. Hold up. I say no.
1: Mm, no?
0: So good.
1: Menace?
3: Yep.
1: The stick for the Fun Dip, when you eat that, it's Smarties.
2: Is it? I thought maybe, but it's...
1: You know, they come in the little wrapped, the little wrapped roll, their little individual Smarties.
2: Something about it being white doesn't taste good.
1: Greg doesn't like anything white.
3: No.
2: I don't like white sticks in my mouth.
3: I don't like white phallic sticks.
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0: And we go right to Gina Grad, who's standing by with the trending news headlines.
3: Well, if you have or had YouTube TV, DirecTV Stream, or Fubo TV, you could be eligible for part of a $50 million settlement involving Disney. Yeah, listen up.
4: I'm rich.
3: Okay, the lawsuit claimed Disney helped drive up the cost of live TV streaming services. Now, they deny any wrongdoing, but they did agree to settle part of the case. So to qualify, you must have subscribed to one of these services between April 1st, 2019 and March 31st of this year. Eligible YouTube TV and DirecTV Stream customers should have also received a letter or an email with this like unique ID to file a claim. And you have until September 8th to submit your claim online or by mail. And finally, some drama between neighbors is getting a lot of attention now that this video went viral. It is something to behold.
0: Right?
3: It's these.
0: Is this the woman that's like trying to eat the other?

0: woman's leg,
1: yeah,
0: like a piece,
1: yeah,
0: of chicken.
1: Gnawing on her. It's these two chicks. One is literally biting the other woman's leg like it's a piece of chicken.
0: Oh, awesome. This is redneck news, dude.
1: Oh my God. So again,
0: really is.
1: The women are neighbors. There's no word on what the beef was about, but the argument obviously escalated. And then there's this one chick. She just sunk her
0: teeth. They're on the
1: ground. Oh yeah. They're rolling around on the ground. And she sunk her teeth into the side of this other chick's calf.
0: Yeah. Here's what that sounds like.
2: Y'all help us, Greg.
3: Please. Oh, wow. Please. I will press charges.
4: Yeah.
5: Oh my God.
4: Damn.
5: I thought that was going to be hilarious.
0: Yeah. And the woman who's like gnawing on the other woman's leg like a piece of chicken, she looks like one of the 1,000-pound sisters.
1: Oh, 100%.
6: She was hungry. Yeah.
1: And the one who was being bitten, she was like holding a pit bull over her. Like,
0: yeah.
1: Like the pit bull's like flailing. It's just a mess. Man.
0: It's so trashy.
1: Yeah.
6: That's weird. A pit bull owner.
1: Now, somebody did say in the comment section that this is, quote, just neighbors being neighbors in the hood. Mm-hmm. So, you know, that could be part of it. Yeah. Who knows?
5: That's all it is.
6: It's just a friendly squabble.
1: Yeah, all right. Well, that's what's going on, Woody.
0: All right. Thank you very much. Quick break. More Woody Show next.
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8: Today, expect considerable clouds and a high in the upper 80s. For tonight, a good chance of rain and thunderstorms with close to half an inch likely, a low in the upper 60s. Tomorrow, still a chance of rain, highs in the low 80s. Tomorrow night, partly cloudy, a low in the low 60s. Looking ahead to Friday, a few clouds with highs again in the low 80s. Heading into the weekend, mainly sunny with highs near 85, lows in the mid 60s overnight.
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0: We were talking about this recently, about different things that you remember from childhood, you know, foods or different things, movies maybe. You know, a movie I just saw was Independence Day was on. And I'm like, it's
2: pretty dumb, right?
0: It's so dumb.
3: Why?
0: And I love
3: it. As jets, as aliens.
0: When's the last time you watched it?
3: I pretty much watch it every year, but
0: you do?
3: I would have watched it this year, but I was not around.
0: It was on, and I loved that movie. I really did. And I watched it

0: this time. It was just on TV as we're hanging out with my dad and everybody. Yeah. And
1: dude, they murder aliens. They punch them in the face.
0: It was so when they have the alien, they have the alien on the table, and they're gonna do like basically like the autopsy kind of thing.
2: Yeah.
0: And just like the I don't know. It was so corny.
3: Is that Will Smith? I've never seen it.
0: Yep.
2: Yeah.
3: Well, is that the one where he says, "Welcome to Earth"?
0: Yeah.
3: Is that
0: and
3: one?
0: And then they upload the computer virus into the alien ship to bring it down and save Earth.
1: It's like a USB.
0: You just upload
3: just
0: a virus.
3: Hack into it.
0: They're so smart, Greg. But they couldn't.
2: Oh, smart.
0: But they don't have Norton.
2: And why are they so smart? Because they're from far away.
0: Because they're from far away.
2: That makes you smart.
0: So, like, to me, I don't know, it's a popular movie. And I loved it at one point. I did. To me, it just didn't hold up.
3: Yeah.
0: But, you know, maybe it's a song or maybe it's a whatever. Like, my wife loved New Kids on the Block.
2: Still does.
3: Because it rules.
0: But does it still rule?
3: She's still a fan.
0: She is.
2: Right?
3: She's still a blockhead.
0: But there's things that you like as a kid that once you become an adult and you haven't been exposed to it for a while, you go, wow, I can't believe I ever liked this.
2: And you look at it objectively as an adult.
0: Right.
3: Scooby-Doo is the worst cartoon ever.
0: Yeah,
2: so, boring.
0: For this, does it hold up? We are looking at foods from our childhood.
1: Oh, sweet.
0: Now, Jeff G., he's collected, and we contributed a couple different things to this. I know, Gina, you bought some stuff. I bought a couple things. Jeff, you bought some stuff.
4: Yes, sir.
0: And these are all things that we remember from childhood. And the question is, does it hold up? Now, some of these things, people, as adults, we still eat. I'm looking at this, and I only see one thing on here. I think it's the first thing we're going to try. One thing on here that I have had in the past, I don't know, 30 years.
1: Really?
0: Yeah, everything else on here. Now, there's one thing I've had, but it was I don't know, about a year ago.
3: Like a dare?
0: That's it. No, it wasn't even a dare. I think it was more like, oh, man, I used to love these.
3: Oh, okay.
2: So and I saw
0: the display at the store, and I picked one up. Remember, I hadn't had Hamburger Helper in forever.
3: Oh, that's what I was thinking it was.
0: No, it's something else. Okay. But, I mean, the Hamburger Helper, still bomb.
2: Oh, yeah, I think Hamburger Helper is awesome.
1: It's still
3: so good.
0: Yeah, like, that was still good.
2: A couple years ago, got a can of Manwich for Sloppy Joe's.
3: Yep.
0: Still love Manwich.
3: Yeah. Manwich shows up at our house.
2: Loved them as a kid.
0: It's right in the canned food aisle.
3: It's very sweet.
2: It's so gross and sweet.
0: Yeah.
2: Does not hold up.
0: No, I thought it was great. I had it not that long ago. Yeah, the man, which I still think is good. The Hamburger Helper is still good.
2: That's good. So tuna good. Helper is good.
0: I haven't had tuna helper in a long time. Yeah. My mom.
3: That's a childhood thing.
0: My mom used to make tuna noodle casserole.
3: The best at the time.
2: So good.
0: Yeah, and it's like with those big wide egg, like ribbon noodles.
3: With the Special K on the top, or, you know, the cornflakes.
0: She used to use breadcrumbs, like buttered
3: cornflakes.
0: Buttered breadcrumbs. Like, she would take breadcrumbs, melt butter, pour it in the bowl, stir it up so it creates that kind of like crumble thing.
2: Crust.
0: And you spread it on the top. Oh, and
3: some people
0: bake
3: do potato
0: it.
3: Chips.
0: Ritz crackers.
3: Yeah, Ritz crackers.
0: You can do it with that too.
2: I feel like we owe an apology to certain foods. Like casserole gets a bad shape.
3: Casserole's my favorite
2: thing. Rules. And then meatloaf. Rules.
0: Yeah, meatloaf's good.
2: Meatloaf gets made fun of all
1: I know.
2: The time.
0: Yeah, meatloaf's good. All right, so Jeff, the first thing, and again, I have tried this in, you know, as an adult and somewhat recently, is Eggo waffles.
1: Eggo waffles. Yeah. Item number one.
0: Item number one. The question is, again, does it hold up?
3: Smells good.
0: It does smell good.
2: I think I bought these as an adult.
0: Now, we're just going to... What?
2: Like dry and cold.
3: Very dry and bland.
0: It's fine.
2: With syrup.
0: Mm-hmm.
1: Yeah, with some butter up on it.
2: Yeah.
1: That'll be good.
0: Yeah,
3: it's
0: I just was with at a breakfast with two people. I was at the breakfast with pancakes and waffles, and they don't put syrup.
2: That's Sammy.
5: Ew. Yeah, I don't.
3: Sammy, that's weird.
5: Yeah.
0: It's weird.
2: So weird. So dry.
3: Then you should be able to judge this better.
5: This waffle to me is sweet. It is a sweet tasting
0: waffle.
3: Yeah. It is.
0: I agree.
5: Why would you need to add syrup to it? It's already sweet.
3: But what about butter?
0: That's sweet.
5: I can do butter.
1: To make it damp.
2: Yeah, to make it damp.
1: Yeah.
3: Moisten it.
1: I wonder like how the Eggo waffle sales were during the height of Stranger Things, because that was such a big part of it.
0: Yeah.
3: I'm sure it helped.
0: I think the Eggo waffle does hold up.
2: 100%.
3: For really what dry.
0: Now, is it, well, again, we're looking at a waffle that is frozen and you put it in the toaster.
3: Yeah.
0: Not one you're using the waffle iron for. So it's going to be, it's not going to be the same as, you know, going to a breakfast place and getting a fresh waffle that you just grilled up.
2: But it's basically just as good.
0: It's good.
2: It's good.
1: I guarantee you. This is part of somebody's weekly routine that's listening right now.
3: Oh, for sure.
1: Like,
0: yes, of course.
1: I know. But we're acting like, I don't know, it's like falling off, you know?
0: No, it's good. I see thumbs up. It holds up.
1: Yeah.
2: I give it basically a 10. It's fantastic.
3: Yeah. Four.
0: Four?
3: Yeah.
0: But does it hold up? Doesn't hold up?
3: No, God, no.
0: You wouldn't eat this?
3: No. Like, if I was a kid, this

0: be the treat of all treats. Now I'm like, I'll pass.
1: But if you're like, woke up on a Saturday morning.
0: No.
1: You look, you're like, oh, I want something. I want a bowl of cereal. You open up the freezer and you saw some Eggo waffles in, you pass.
0: I don't want it.
1: Tripping.
2: You are tripping balls.
3: You've changed.
0: Yeah, I have changed.
1: You have changed. Mm-hmm.
2: What it's happened?
3: Good. I'll have an all.
4: I think.
0: Yeah, it sounds like me.
4: I have one of those stupid drawer freezers.
1: Yeah.
4: I guarantee you, I think there's Eggo waffles in there. Probably. I just don't see them, you know? Because you pile everything on top.
1: I don't think we buy the name brand because the kids burn through them, man.
2: Oh, so just get store brand.
1: Yeah, we get the store brand, like buttermilk. I don't think they're as sweet as these. Yeah, about the same. And also, they sell like frozen pancakes that the kids like.
2: Those are good.
1: They're pretty good.
2: The ones from Trader Joe's are A+.
1: I've got the ones from Trader Joe's, but the ones at just the regular ass grocery store, you know, those are good.
0: Are those the generic that sell like that giant sleeve of hash browns?
1: They come in like a cellophane like package.
0: Oh, okay.
1: It's like two stacks in the package of the pancakes, and they're wrapped just in like a plastic. They're not in a box.
0: Pancake. Okay.
1: Yeah, they're good. Very good. Anyway, overall, from everybody in the room except for Gina, Eggo waffles do hold up.
4: Thumbs up, yeah.
1: Now, this other item that we have here in round number one of Does It Hold Up, Food Edition, is a beverage. Now, I haven't had this. Oh, my God. It's got to be 40 years.
3: Yeah. What? Probably since middle school. But, man, as soon as I cracked it open, it smelled like childhood.
1: It does.
3: So good.
1: The smell of it. Jeff G., what do we have here?
3: Sunny Delight.
1: Sunny D. Now, as a kid, I loved Sunny D.
2: Okay,
0: we weren't allowed to have this.
2: This will be my first sip of Sunny Delight.
1: Ever?
3: Never had it before?
2: My mom bought that.
1: Are you serious?
2: Remember those, I guess they were made of cardboard, those little canisters with the concentrate.
0: Of course, with the plunger.
2: have to mix it with water for an hour.
0: Orange juice. We weren't allowed to have
2: this. That's all we had. We never got Sunny
0: Delight. This is too rich for our blood.
1: Yeah, this is not orange juice. This is orange drink.
0: Orange drink.
2: This was for the multimillionaire kids.
0: Yes, 100%.
1: Really?
2: Oh, yeah.
0: 100%.
1: I never associated with, like, rich kids.
2: Oh, God, yeah.
0: To buy your own jugged orange juice?
2: This was the kids that drank Sunny Delight that came from the houses that had HBO.
1: What?
3: Sunny
2: D? Yeah.
1: Are you serious?
0: Yes.
2: Big time.
1: I don't know if like, you know.
4: Yeah, you get the little grenade barrel things.
1: Yeah, remember those?
0: Yes.
1: Remember those little plastic bottles that had the foil top to them? They looked like little barrel, like plastic barrels.
2: Yes.
1: And they were like grapes, and there was the orange.
0: It was red, purple, and green. Yeah.
1: You don't say the flavor, you just say red.
2: I think my mom bought those one time, and then we reused those little bottles until I was a senior in high school.
4: A Sunny D in my refrigerator. I have hard Sunny D. They make like
0: of course
4: Sunny
0: they
4: D
0: do.
4: Alcohol
1: I did hear about
4: it.
1: That.
4: Yeah, it's good.
1: Yeah. All right. So here we go, Greg. Your first sip ever of Sunny D.
2: Oh,
1: see,
2: that's good. I thought it would taste kind of chemically or.
1: Oh no, it's smooth.
2: That's really
1: from
2: good.
1: What I remember.
2: And no pulp. I hate pulp. This
1: I have
2: is good.
1: Really? Okay, we'll come back to that.
2: Okay.
1: I have not had Sunny D. Like I said, it's got to be 40 years.
0: Yeah.
1: I loved it, though.
2: Wow.
1: Let's see if it holds up. Hold on.
0: Here he goes.
2: That's restaurant-y. That's good.
1: Oh, that's so good.
2: That's really good.
1: It's really good. It tastes more like regular orange juice than I remember.
5: Mm-hmm. Yeah.
1: Doesn't it?
3: It tastes like straight sugar to me, but it's so delicious.
2: Really? Very sweet.
1: Yeah. Well,
0: like
1: that's orange
0: popsicle.
1: Juice. I disagree with you 1,000% on the no pulp thing, Greg. I get the simple brand.
0: Yeah.
1: I get that, and I get it with the most pulp.
0: Ugh. Oh, really?
1: Whichever
0: like
1: one
0: chew
1: is,
0: your juice?
1: They have light, they have medium, whatever it's like a dark red thing on the top. That is. That's
0: chewy.
1: The one I go for. Yeah, yeah. Tang was another big.
3: Yeah,
1: at the same time, Tang.
2: I bet that would be gross today.
4: And no, that's the one, Tang is good.
2: Is it?
1: And that's the one that they always said, astronauts had.
0: Yeah, did they develop it for astronauts?
4: It's basically Kool-Aid.
2: This Sunny D is shockingly good.
0: Oh my god!
2: It's a weird adjective for orange juice, but it is creamy.
5: Yeah.
1: Yeah, like I said, smooth.
5: Yeah,
1: you know,
5: I remember
1: silky.
5: Being thicker as a kid. I thought it was going to be thicker. I thought I wasn't going to like it. This is really good.
1: Yeah. On the pulp thing, Greg, you know what I like about pulp? It means fresh to me.
2: Like cilantro.
1: Like cilantro. I was just going to tell you that.
2: It's
1: like
2: the cilantro of juice.
6: Woody. 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
0: And that video that we were discussing in Gina's news about the neighbors, the two neighbor ladies that got into it. It's all the white trash, redneck news stuff.
3: Yeah. Disturbing.
0: That just the clip is just...

0: make me laugh. This big fat white chick is gnawing on the neighbor lady's leg like a piece of chicken.
1: Don't hit her,
2: Auntie.
3: I will press charges.
2: Auntie, don't hit her.
3: Go ahead and hit it.
4: I'll put a bullet right between your tonight. I want you in this bitch. I'll take you out, you stupid bitch.
0: Yeah, you stupid bitch.
5: Wow.
0: Yeah, yeah, bitch.
6: Some words.
5: Hell.
6: Jeez.
0: Yeah, I like the yeah, bitch thing.
7: Yeah, bitch.
0: Yeah, I noticed that listeners using that more on the text.
8: I always find it funny when a woman calls another woman a bitch.
7: Yeah, bitch.
0: Yeah, bitch.
8: It's so funny.
0: Yeah. That clip, obviously, from Breaking Bad. Yeah, bitch. Yeah, bitch.
8: Said it every.
0: And then
8: the other
0: one that I've noticed has picked up some steam is, or you know how people say like, "Bye, Felicia."
8: Oh, mm-hmm. Hell yeah!
0: But from this show, it's like, you feeling me, Greg? Like they'll say something like you're just over the top, just total sarcastic, tongue in cheek, and then, like someone will text something over, and then they'll end it with, "You feel me, Greg?"
8: Yes, I agree.
0: Even if you're not talking to somebody named Greg, it's just kind of like say again, like saying bye, Felicia. He's like, "You feel me, Greg?
6: You feel me?"
8: I do.
6: Yeah,
8: I do.
0: Because if there's anybody in here that's going to laugh at the other stupid stuff that stupid I find stuff. Funny, it's going to be Greg.
8: You know it.
0: Yeah, I know I can always count on Greg.
8: Oh, my God. Even if I don't agree, I feel it, you know?
0: Yeah.
8: Oh, my God. That's so funny.
0: Man, it was going down, dude. Speaking of other drama, this 30-year-old woman in Maryland, she's in trouble. She didn't get her Taco Bell fast enough. She was waiting for her order.
6: Okay, I get it.
0: And she got fed up because it was just taking too long. So she starts arguing with the employees. That got her nowhere.
6: All right.
0: She started to start talking some more trash, like, you know, level up a little bit.
8: Mm-hmm. That will speed things up.
0: Mm-hmm. It didn't.
6: Oh.
0: Mm. So she stepped up again. She got verbally abusive. So now she's went from just like talking trash. Now she's being verbally abusive.
6: Yeah.
0: That didn't work.
6: Oh.
5: You don't say.
0: So she flashed her gun.
8: Okay.
0: Cops called. They came, arrested her. She's been hit with a bunch of charges and menace. She's been given a lifetime ban from Taco Bell.
5: Oh, no. Can you imagine?
6: Why even live?
5: Yeah. Why go on?
0: No more Taco Bell.
6: Wow. Lifetime ban from Taco Bell.
8: What would you consider, quote, too long for your order? I mean, if it's 5 minutes, like, grow up and wait.
0: I don't, this whole like impatience thing that I think like Seabass for sure, it's more performative.
5: Mm.
8: Agreed.
0: You know, like, cause he's the whole thing about like, I don't even accept change. I throw it on the ground because it saves time. Like,
6: yeah.
5: Totally.
0: I don't know where he is. I think he's running. Anyway, if you're here, Seabass, you're in the office. Come on in. But,
6: he does it as a shtick. You think?
0: Right. No, like I said, that part is more.
8: And here's why, because he is intelligent and an intellectual, he should have the maturity to wait 5 minutes for a meal.
5: Yeah.
0: Right. So he and I traveled. Seabass and I traveled to Atlanta.
5: Oh, God.
0: For a thing.
5: How was that?
0: It was fine. Mm-hmm. It was fine. As soon as he got on, we got on the plane. I flew us first class, right? And as soon as he got on the plane, it's like 6 a.m. And he's like, yes, I'll have a champagne before takeoff.
5: Oh, my God.
6: I love when he pretends to be fancy. It's hilarious.
0: He goes, I'll have a champagne. I'm like, are you serious? Yeah. Champagne? He goes,
8: Yeah.
5: We'll eat champs for you.
8: There are no clocks when it comes to flying.
0: Anyway, so then, you know, he lived in Atlanta for a long time. And I'm like, hey, man, I'm looking for, at some point while we're here, I would like to go to like a total southern breakfast kind of place. Like, I don't care where it is or whatever.
6: Yeah.
0: Anyway, he made the suggestion. It happened to be right by where we were staying, the hotel that we were at. We get there. And it's busy because it's a morning. It's like a, you know, whatever, Friday, Saturday,
6: breakfast
0: whatever
6: spot,
0: it was.
6: Yeah,
0: breakfast spot. We get there and the woman at the desk says, it'll be 10 minutes.
5: Okay. Right.
0: For a super popular.
5: Great.
8: That's nothing. Yeah, that's
5: you must be a VIP.
0: He's like, nope. And he like doesn't say, I don't know. What do you think? Just goes, nope. And then turns around and walks out.
5: What?
8: So in the time it took for him to find another place to eat,
0: that's what I was telling
5: him. Another hour.
0: I'm like, well, where else? What's around here? What else is around here? That's gonna
8: that's gonna seat you in less than 10 minutes.
0: You know what? Like it's called like the Flying Biscuit or something.
5: Yeah,
0: like that.
5: Of course.
0: Have you heard of that place?
6: Yeah, of course. We've ate there together.
0: We've ate there.
6: Yeah,
5: we've ate there.
0: You know what I'm saying, Greg?
8: Yeah, we've ate there.
6: Why?
5: We've eaten there.
0: Are you serious?
6: Yeah, we.
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2: The Woody Show.
0: And we welcome into the studio. He is our friend. He is our guest. He is Greg Fitzsimmons.
3: Yay!
0: What up? What's good? How are you? Mm-hmm. Good to see you.
3: It's good to be here. It really is.
0: I can tell by your facial expression and your tone.
3: Once I'm here, I'm happy. And yeah. It's always, what a team.
0: I feel that about, like, plants.
4: Plants.
0: Oh, like,
4: plans,
0: yeah. My wife and I will make plans. We have plans for Friday night. We're going to a dinner with friends.
5: Uh-huh.
0: And it's going to be great because we love these people and we look forward to getting out and, you know, away from the kids and having a dinner. But the entire time of the week, or you're looking at all the stuff you have going on that week, and you go,
4: I know.
0: Oh, man, Friday, we have that dinner.
4: Basically, now, anything on the calendar.
0: It's not that
4: like,
0: you don't want to do it, but it's one of those, like, ugh.
3: Yeah.
0: You're saying, like, you like coming on the show and everything, but
5: the build
0: up. It's the build up. It's the, you know, wouldn't it be great just to be in, you know, your PJs on a Friday night, just kicking it on the couch after a long week of work and things. But man, the minute you're like in the car and you're on your way to the restaurant, and then when you get there, you're like, man, this is great.
4: Yeah. Mm-hmm.
3: Do you have any energy with the female and the other couple? Like, do you?
0: Yeah.
3: Yeah.
0: What do you mean?
3: I mean, is there any flirtation?
0: Oh, no.
3: Sometimes when you're with another couple.
0: It's
5: a vibe.
3: There can be a little bit of a vibe because it's a very safe space to feel
0: nothing like
3: flirty
0: that.
3: In.
0: Yeah. No, it's not like that. These are just homies.
3: What
0: these
3: does she look like?
0: What's that?
6: Yeah.
3: What's she look like? Why do you keep saying what's that every time I ask you a question?
0: Yeah. Well, no, because I'm trying to understand the context.
3: The context is.
0: Like, do I have a crush on her, like physically?
3: It's more subtle than that when it's a foursome, because you start thinking about, would I be comfortable with this man making love to my wife?
0: Man, you sound like somebody who's really pushing a swinging agenda.
5: Yeah,
0: are you a swinger?
3: An agenda? I don't swing, but
0: yeah.
3: Mentally

0: Usually I do gymnastics.
1: Yeah. Man, now I just know, don't go to a dinner. Don't bring my wife to a dinner
0: your
1: with
0: wife.
1: Greg.
0: Your wife is beautiful.
1: She is.
0: She's a cutie, and I accused you of meeting her later in your life when you were already famous.
1: Successful.
0: And then you tell me that, in fact, you guys way back.
1: Yeah, we do. We go way back, way before I really did much of anything, but we also lived in her parents' house because I like got a radio job that I lost. And
0: what's her mom look like?
1: Like a it's crazy. Yeah, they say like, oh, you want to see what your future looks like?
0: Yeah.
1: Look at the mother.
2: Yeah,
1: because dude, I see pictures of my mother-in-law and it looks like my wife today.
3: Oh, I gotta see that.
1: It's crazy. Wow. I mean, it's crazy.
2: Yeah, not like, fat.
1: No, not that.
0: Girl.
1: She's
0: the ghost of wifey future.
1: We've nicknamed her Auntie Frail because she's very small and very petite, and she talks very quietly, and she moves her hands a lot when she speaks. I'm like, my wife is very much the opposite of like loudmouth, but that's what she's going to look like.
0: Yeah.
4: Well,
0: that's good.
4: I want to pose that question to Gina. If you go out to dinner with another couple, is there a vibe? Like, I would have never considered that.
3: I don't think so.
1: Unless that was the,
3: but we
1: the
3: don't
1: point.
3: Have hot friends.
0: It's you know not what I mean? In your head. It's just sort of an
1: it's
0: energy.
1: In your head.
3: But also,
4: is there?
3: But Woody has no clue when somebody's interested in him.
1: Oh, yeah. Okay. Like, were you ever good, like, when you were single? Were you ever good at picking up, like, somebody was, like, you know, into you or flirting with you? Oblivious. I'm oblivious.
0: No, I'm not good at it.
1: They could have their mouth on me.
0: Yeah.
1: And I'd be like, I don't know.
0: Yeah.
3: Jury's
1: not sure.
3: Out.
1: Yeah.
0: Well, I'm really bad with that with gay guys. Like, I will literally be on a couch, pants down, and be like, nah, he's not into me.
1: Yeah. Well, it makes it awkward.
4: He's just being polite.
3: Yeah, exactly.
0: Gay guys are so polite.
3: It's the neighborly thing to do. Yeah.
2: But have you met a gay guy that doesn't want to sleep with you?
0: My buddy Tom O'Neill. You ever read the book Chaos by Tom O'Neill?
1: Read a book?
3: What? Please. Stop there. Yeah.
0: You don't read books?
1: No, I want to read books. I buy books thinking, oh, that sounds like a really good book, and I buy it, and then it sits there. Audiobooks, there's a better chance.
0: Yes. But he wrote a book about the Manson murders called Chaos.
2: Oh, sweet.
0: And he wrote it for 20 years. And when I say wrote it, not one of those people that, like, you know, screwed off and wasted. Like, he was my neighbor in New York City. We lived in Little Italy. And he wrote it. And then he got on the, he put it out. First, he got sued for not handing it in time.
3: Huh.
0: And then he had to go through all. Anyway, he put it out. And I got him on the Joe Rogan Show. And it's been on the New York Times bestseller list for like 3 years.
3: Damn.
0: Now. Right. And he just testified in front of the Senate.
3: And he's in love with you?
0: Last week.
2: And he doesn't
0: but he's gay. And we've never... there's never been any flirtation, never been any energy.
3: And he's a good looking guy.
0: He's not bad looking.
1: Yeah. But you say this like, it's almost like, I can't believe it. This is almost impossible. This never happened.
3: How could somebody not be into me?
2: Yeah. Disappointing.
1: Yeah, are you disappointed?
0: Well,
1: you might be a little bummed about it.
0: I mean, it makes you feel like you're not in shape because like a woman might crush on a guy who's got a paunch.
1: Uh-huh.
0: But like, I'm in good shape. I'm gay adjacent.
1: Yeah.
3: Yeah.
1: Mm-hmm.
0: You know, like the hair's tight, cologne.
1: Right.
4: General grooming. Yeah, sure.
1: Well, Greg Fitzsimmons is here. You can find him on social media at Greg Fitzsimmons. That's Instagram. His website, fitzdog.com, which is where you can get information and tickets to his shows. 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But we're going to take a quick break. 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
7: Today, expect considerable clouds and a high in the upper 80s. For tonight, a good chance of rain and thunderstorms with close to half an inch likely, a low in the upper 60s. Tomorrow, still a chance of rain, highs in the low 80s. Tomorrow night, partly cloudy, a low in the low 60s. Looking ahead to Friday, a few clouds with highs again in the low 80s. Heading into the weekend, mainly sunny with highs near 85, lows in the mid-60s overnight.
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4: What's the, I think I've seen like a clip on social media, but the Sunday Papers podcast that you do, Greg? Like, so what exactly, you just kind of going through the paper, like talking about what's in the news with your friends, or?
5: Yeah, it's my buddy Mike Gibbons. We've been best friends since college.
4: Yeah.
5: And just totally circuitous paths that we both took. He was in editing and promos. I was doing stand-up. And then now he created Norm's last show. He created Spade's last show. He's a big showrunner. And so we started doing reading the paper. Front page section, business section, entertainment. And we do jokes from the week.
4: Okay.
5: And it's huge. It's blowing up.
4: Man, I get pressured all the time from the company. Like, oh, Woody, you need to have your own podcast separate of the Woody Show. It's because it's the big, you know, it's the big
6: thing.
5: You want to be on Sunday Papers?
4: The big, sure. But it's the big, like, corporate push. And that's the problem. It's like, man, what would be, I pour all my ideas into this show.
7: Yeah.
4: You know what I mean? Like the one that pays the bills.
7: Now start over.
4: But I like that premise. I thought it was fun just because he's so random and weird. Like Bert, his open tabs idea that he does from time to time. Or like he just, because he never closes out the tabs on his on his browsing.
5: Right.
4: And he looks up some crazy dumb stuff. I noticed that Jeff brought this stuff in, didn't he?
8: Yes.
6: He did.
7: Oh, yeah.
4: Here, do you want to try something real quick before it gets cold?
5: Mm-hmm.
4: All right. So we tried Eggo waffles and Sunny D, two things from our childhood. That some of us hadn't had for a long... Sunny D hadn't had in forever.
7: Decades.
5: Well, I heard somebody talk about the Sunny D and the Chunky and like...
4: Yeah.
5: You know, when it comes to orange juice...

0: What do you? No pulp. Yeah, give me as much pulp thank you. As humanly possible.
1: Yeah, thank you. I agree.
0: Put the rind in there. Oh, chop God. Up the rind.
1: I
0: put
1: agree.
0: Bark from the tree. I want to chew on my orange.
2: Oh, yeah. Yuck.
3: Because we were having this discussion somewhat recently about, you know, things that either hold up or don't hold up that you have this, like, you hold in high regard because y'all are rooted in nostalgia a lot of times. Movie or whatever, TV show. You go back and you're like, man, you watch Family Matters for the first time in a long time. You're like,
2: I thought this was good.
3: What? Yeah. This is weird. Right. But anyway, we're focused on foods today, and we just have another. I just want to get it while it's hot. This is SpaghettiOs, and it's SpaghettiOs with meatballs. I haven't had this in forever.
4: Since I was like five.
3: But it smells like childhood. Do you eat this stuff?
0: I lived off this in college.
3: I'm telling you, now you're not like a vegan or anything, right?
0: No.
3: Kevin Smith comes in here, we can't give him anything. We can't even offer him anything when he comes in. He's a vegan.
4: Mm-hmm.
3: Yeah, but does this hold up?
4: Yes.
3: Yeah?
4: Absolutely holds up.
3: Menace, did you say you weren't the fan of
5: spaghetti? Yeah, I was never a fan of spaghetti.
3: Really?
5: It's not as bad as I thought it was.
3: Oh, this is
4: great.
3: Dude, this is exactly the same as I remember.
4: Yeah, these are great.
5: I definitely want to buy it, but...
2: better than
3: you don't like it?
4: Mm-hmm.
3: Was that good or oh good? Okay, yeah.
4: It's so great.
3: Thumbs up, holds up.
4: Yeah. Two thumbs up.
2: It has a good like Parmesan flavor or something. It's way better than I thought it would be.
0: The sauce is kind of sweet.
6: Mm-hmm. Just hit it over here.
4: Yep.
3: Yeah.
4: Canned spaghetti.
5: I would probably throw some pepper on it.
3: I mean, I've seen Seabass eat like straight garbage. He'll buy that like Dinty Moore in a can and open up, not even heat it. He eats it cold right out of the can.
6: Yeah, that's well, especially when you're living in an RV, as I was for a while.
3: But you do that at work. We have plenty. We have ovens.
6: I'm not going to walk to the microwave and come on back.
3: Mm.
4: That's delish.
3: That's such waste of time.
2: Oh, yeah.
3: Why heat your food?
2: You know what? I would take out the hot dogs, though.
6: Yeah, well, I was about to say.
3: These aren't hot dogs. These are meatballs.
6: I was about to make that exact comment, Greg. That meatball is awful hot doggy.
5: Well, that's why I would throw some pepper on it.
2: I think this is Frank's. This
3: pepper?
2: I would put black pepper on it.
4: This is staying home from school because you're quote-unquote sick, but not really.
2: These are hot dogs. These are not meatballs.
3: They're SpaghettiOs with meatballs.
4: They're meatballs.
2: Really?
4: They're meatballs,
6: Greg's not wrong. They have a sliced Frank's version.
2: Yeah,
4: they're quote-unquote meatballs.
2: Got to see the can.
3: Yeah, but it's not because I bought these.
2: Oh, you did?
3: It's the spaghetti. And it's not, it used to be Franco American.
4: Oh, yeah.
3: And now it's owned by Campbell. So it's Campbell's SpaghettiOs.
4: I love it.
3: It's good.
2: I would
4: eat
2: this.
4: Good.
3: Mm-hmm. Holds up.
0: Are you Italian, Greg?
2: I am not. Oh. I'm Russian.
0: Are you Russian?
3: And gay.
4: Yeah.
6: Mega.
3: Yeah. So Russian and gay.
2: We got to throw that in when you're talking about SpaghettiOs.
3: Yeah.
2: No, I'm not Italian. I'm just in case Russian and gay.
3: Greg wants you to hit on him or something.
5: Yeah.
2: Do you want me to hit him?
0: I wouldn't know.
5: He's lipstick.
3: Sammy holds up?
4: Holds up.
3: Yeah. I mean,
2: she's straight, by the way.
4: Yeah.
3: when you say hold up or not hold up, it's not like it's the greatest thing you've ever had. Again, no. it's
7: what you remember.
4: Right.
3: Correct.
7: But I don't even remember liking it this much as a kid. I think I like it more now.
2: Same boat, Sammy.
0: Yeah.
3: Oh, the other one that we have, fruit roll-ups.
4: Oh, yeah. This was the jam. You got to trade for these at lunch.
3: This is another thing we were never allowed to have. I just remember, let's see if they're the same.
6: Oh, yeah.
4: I always had to trade something for these.
0: Yeah, it was like in jail with cigarettes.
4: Exactly.
0: When you did, it was the roll-ups.
3: Let's see.
4: And a lot of people freeze these now and put it around ice cream. Did you see that trend?
3: No, I didn't see
4: that. It gets all crackly.
3: I was going to say, see if it's the same where you open up and it's on that like little piece of like plastic or cellophane.
4: Yeah, but
3: or
4: look, it has like pen drawings on it.
7: I remember
5: them like being sold as like a healthy alternative.
0: Yes.
3: Fruit.
4: Yeah.
3: Right?
6: Does it say fruit? Oh, it's fruit with a U and an I, not two O's.
0: Yeah, they would always tell you there's a certain vitamin in it. Like, that justifies all the other crap.
3: Oh, so it's blue raspberry.
2: I don't know if this is a regional thing, but did you guys wrap it around your finger and then just kind of like suck it off your finger?
4: Of course.
6: You're thinking of pear puree, Greg Fitzsimmons. Pear puree.
4: Huh?
2: Is that what it is?
6: That's how it's fruit, technically.
0: Yeah.
6: Now, the first ingredient is cane sugar or corn syrup. The second is sugar.
3: then, after that, though.
6: Then you got some pear.
4: This is really getting stuck in the teeth.
0: It does.
5: Yeah. Greg, this is slightly off topic, Greg Fitzsimmons. Greg just brought up being a kid and regional. Where Greg and I grew up, the San Francisco Bay Area, the C word wasn't a big deal.
0: Really?
5: Like, everybody said it.
0: Do you think that's because there was a lot of Irish there?
5: Maybe. I am Irish.
0: Yeah. Because, you know, in Ireland, it's a term of endearment.
3: It is?
0: Oh, yeah. I think it's why Ellen moved to England.
3: Kidding.

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2: All right, welcome back, everybody. Greg Fitzsimmons is here. 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That's on Instagram. On online, fitzdog.com, Fitzdog Podcast. You should check that out. Who's the guest that has surprised you the most? Like, did you have somebody like that was coming by? Because you said you at one point, like, you're under a lot of pressure, you feel like, to book people or get people to come by. And like, was there somebody like you booked, but you weren't necessarily like, okay, let's see how it goes, but then you were pleasantly...
3: Oh, that's a good question.
2: Yeah.
3: Dave Navarro.
4: Oh, wow.
3: Dave Navarro, I had talked about him. I hosted the Porn Awards one year.
2: Yeah.
3: Not 2 years.
2: What's the gift basket for that? Like they have for the Oscars, you know?
3: Yeah. You know what it is? Fun. Literally, and the table centers, you know, there's usually flowers.
2: Uh-huh.
3: There was vibrators and pocket rockets.
5: Like okay.
2: Yeah.
5: Like a
3: pocket rocket.
5: Like all arranged.
3: Yeah.
5: Like, oh wow.
2: Like so, those vibrating bullet things.
3: Yeah. So we get the fake vaginas and me and my friends go to a strip club afterwards and we got our fake vaginas. We're pretending they're puppets. And
4: you mean the pocket pee.
3: The pocket
2: vagina.
4: Yeah.
3: And so you laugh about it, and it's a joke, and then like everybody goes back to their hotel rooms and you see each other in the lobby the next morning and you're like, did you do it? And I'm like, yeah, I did it. Did you do it? Yeah, I did. And then so I did it.
2: And there's immediate shame too. Like there's right afterwards, Greg and I have like...
5: Within a trillionth of a nanosecond.
2: Yeah.
3: Yeah.
5: It's like, what
3: and
5: have
3: then
5: I done?
3: Now I'm in the hotel room and it's the morning and I'm like, all right, what do I do? I'm not bringing it home. Right. I'm not cleaning
4: it.
3: Even
4: in the room though.
3: And I'm not leaving it in the trash can. That's not fair to the maid. So you know what I did?
4: What?
3: Slipped it into the pocket of the bathrobe.
2: Oh,
3: that's a slow
2: God.
3: Burn.
2: Can you imagine?
3: Slow burn. Oh. You don't know when that guy's going to put
4: that's
3: that
4: the long game.
3: Yeah.
2: Oh, man.
5: I would have just disguised it in another garden.
2: So Dave Navarro.
3: Dave Navarro was in the front row of the Porn Awards when I was on stage hosting it. And he was just on his phone and ignoring me and like in the front row. And a lot of people are looking at him because he's the big star. So it's kind of screwing me up. So I went on Stern and I talked about it. And I forget what I called him, but he came on Stern like the next month and Stern played the clip for him. And then he said that he wanted to fight me. And then I came back and I said, I want to fight him.
4: Truth. Yeah.
3: And so went back and forth. And then I booked him on my show and he came on and we just like guys, we laughed about it. It was funny.
2: That's how a lot of dudes become friends. My best friend in life. Joe, he and I got in a fight. We beat the crap out of each other, and then went over to each other's house and Nintendo, and that was it. Best friends.
5: But why are we fighting?
2: From that point forward,
5: we should be friends.
6: Yeah, let's kiss.
5: Let's make out.
3: And girls will get in a fight about something small.
2: That's
3: and
2: it.
4: Take it to the grave.
2: Years. That's it.
4: Yeah. And you won't even remember what started it.
2: And Greg, if they would just either fight or make out.
5: That's how girls handle it.
2: Then it would be so much better.
5: Life would be better.
2: Greg Fitzsimmons is here. We're talking about your Sunday Papers podcast where you talk about the news and stuff. We try to stay away from politics as much as we can on the show. It's so hard these days because it seems like everything goes back to politics.

0: which is why Seabass pulled a few stories here for a game we call Zero to Political. So we take stories, or he finds these stories that have nothing to do with politics in any way, shape, or form. But because some people can only see everything through the lens of politics, we have to try to guess, number one, how many comments before somebody took it political in the comments of the story? And then how do they take it political?
1: That's for bonus points. Yeah.
0: That's for bonus points.
2: That's for funsies.
1: If you get, if you get the flavor, that's extra.
3: Yeah. What's the angle?
0: What's the angle? Here, right. So give us there was like one of the, I think it was like a Martha Stewart soup.
4: It was a pumpkin
0: soup recipe. And like the second comment was about like
1: orange something.
0: Yeah, orange and Trump. And it's a soup recipe.
4: I know.
0: Holy hell.
4: People can't let go.
0: So zero to political. Here's the first story.
1: First story. We got a summer surge of explosive diarrhea.
3: Oh no.
0: Ooh. Oh no.
1: Yeah. 18 states hit with cyclosporiasis.
0: I did see something about that. Didn't click it.
1: Yeah, yeah. So it's, you know, these things happen. These can pop up, little food poisoning, whatever, sure. Blah, blah, blah, blah, blah. Does this get political in the comments in more or less than just two comments?
0: Oh, less.
1: So two's less. Not the answer, but that's higher or lower than two.
0: It's got to be something.
3: How?
0: Well, I think because it's like, oh, as soon as I turned on the news this morning and saw whoever they're against, I immediately got diarrhea or
1: explosive.
3: No, maybe it's an RFK thing.
1: Yeah,
3: Maha. It's Maha, less than two Maha.
4: Oh, that's a great guess.
5: I think it's a reference to an a-hole.
0: Yeah.
5: Spouting out a lot of crap.
0: That's pretty good. Yeah, so more or less than the two comments, though.
1: It is less. The first comment.
4: Okay.
0: Oh, the first one.
1: And it's a bonus. It's the first comment and then other comments after that. So, of course. the first comment was, avoid swimming pools, especially in the southern red states where they've let down the environmental standards.
3: Oh, environment.
0: Didn't see.
1: So they lowered environmental standards.
0: Right, that's fun.
3: Okay. All right.
1: Yeah. And then it goes on. Jesus. This is about the seventh comment that says, all these pedophiles.
5: there it is. Is that political?
1: All these, it's so weird because they have to, like, they can't write pedophile because they'll get flagged.
3: Right.
1: So they write PDF.

0: The other thing I've noticed, it doesn't matter what the story is. Every story will be, could be World Cup.
1: Oh, I got one of those.
0: Right, I'm saying, but it could be like a story about the World Cup, and it's like, what about the Epstein files, though?
1: Okay, I'm not even going to play the game now because he just nailed it.
0: Oh, that was what it was?
1: This was a Facebook
2: post. Damn it,
0: because it's every story. That's,
1: I doubt Woody was on the USA Today Facebook page.
0: I wasn't.
3: It's not, like, thrilling for me.
4: The Woody Show.
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0: Hey, hey, how you doing? It is Ben Scott hanging out. So thank you for joining us. Hey, one donated Paul McCartney book looks like all the others until a charity shop took a closer look. What they found out turned into a $1,000 bill. I've got the details for you here in about 13 minutes.
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2: Today, expect considerable clouds and a high in the upper 80s. For tonight, a good chance of rain and thunderstorms with close to half an inch likely. A low in the upper 60s. Tomorrow, still a chance of rain, highs in the low 80s. Tomorrow night, partly cloudy, a low in the low 60s. Looking ahead to Friday, a few clouds with highs again in the low 80s. Heading into the weekend, mainly sunny with highs near 85, lows in the mid 60s overnight.
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Ben Scott's with you, and we're talking Paul McCartney, specifically his 1976 book, In His Own Words. Now, this was recently discovered that a donated copy of this was autographed by Paul McCartney himself. Now, the signed book had actually been sitting on a shelf for months at a donation store, much like Goodwill. This happened across the pond over in England, but an employee took a closer look and realized that they had a signed copy from Paul himself. So they then put that up for auction, where it sold for more than $1,000. And even better, the money is going toward Oxfam's humanitarian work, I should say, which includes relief efforts for people affected by the recent earthquakes in Venezuela. So this is just another example. When you're buying things at a garage sale or St. Vinny's, Goodwill, whatever it may be, make sure you look through all the pages. If it's a book, if it's a picture frame, open that frame, see what may be in there, because you never know what you might find.

Members of the KISS Army, I've got news for you. They have a official release date for what may be one of the biggest shows, the biggest nights of the band's career. They're going to put that show out on album. Details for you in about 13 minutes right here. I am Ben Scott.

0: Yeah.
1: Ben Scott hanging out today, as I mentioned a few minutes ago. Members of the Kiss Army. Awesome news from the band. They are releasing Kiss Destroys Anaheim 76. That is due out here on August the 21st. It marks the first official release of the legendary August 20th show at Anaheim

Stadium. More than 42,000 fans packed the stadium that night, making it the largest crowd Kiss had ever played for at the time. The album comes straight from the original multi-track recordings and includes live versions of classics like Detroit Rock City, Strutter, Black Diamond, and of course, Rock and Roll All Night. 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Yeah, 50 years ago, nearly here, coming up on August the 20th, that show went down in Anaheim Stadium out in California. But again, Kiss releasing that show for the first time, August the 21st. You can get your pre-orders in now. 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

0: 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I've got that for you here in less than 10 minutes. It is Ben Scott.
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2: Today, expect considerable clouds and a high in the upper 80s. For tonight, a good chance of rain and thunderstorms with close to half an inch likely, a low in the upper 60s. Tomorrow, still a chance of rain, highs in the low 80s. Tomorrow night, partly cloudy, a low in the low 60s. Looking ahead to Friday, a few clouds with highs again in the low 80s. Heading into the weekend, mainly sunny with highs near 85, lows in the mid 60s overnight.
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thing, there's still something new for fans to enjoy of Tom Petty's. Yes, to celebrate the 50th anniversary of American Girl and Breakdown, the Petty Estate has released brand new extended mixes of both tunes, remixed from the original multi-track tapes with updated high resolution and Dolby Autonomous sound. Both tracks came from Tom Petty and the Heartbreakers' debut album in 1976. Breakdown became his first top 40 hits, while American Girl grew into one of the most beloved rock songs ever recorded. And fittingly, it was the final song he would perform during his final show in 2017. Those extended mixes of American Girl and Breakdown. More details on all of that in honor of their 50th anniversary. You can find that at TomPetty.com.

We continue to get Beatles biopics. Heck, there's four more in the works, one on each individual Beatle. What about the Rolling Stones? What does Mick Jagger say about a

0: Who says all addictions are bad?
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And Scott, thank you for spending time with us. And as I mentioned a few minutes ago, just tons of Beatles biopics we've already seen. There's four more in the works, one on each individual Beatle. What about the Rolling Stones? Mick Jagger recently was asked about that, and he said he'd absolutely be interested in seeing the Stones biopic, but figuring out what part of the band's incredible career to focus on is the hard part. Jagger points out movies like A Complete Unknown, which zeroes in on just a couple of years in

0: Hey, how you doing? It is Ben Scott hanging out. So thank you for joining us. Hey, one donated Paul McCartney book looks like all the others until a charity shop took a closer look. What they found out turned into a $1,000 bill. I've got the details for you here in about 13 minutes.
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Ben Scott's with you, and we're talking Paul McCartney, specifically his 1976 book, In His Own Words. Now, this was recently discovered that a donated copy of this was autographed by Paul McCartney himself. Now, the signed book had actually been sitting on a shelf for months at a donation store, much like Goodwill. This happened across the pond over in England, but an employee took a closer look and realized that they had a signed copy from Paul himself. So they then put that up for auction, where it sold for more than $1,000. And even better, the money is going toward Oxfam's humanitarian work, I should say, which includes relief efforts for people affected by the recent earthquakes in Venezuela. So this is just another example. When you're buying things at a garage sale or St. Vinny's, Goodwill, whatever it may be, make sure you look through all the pages. If it's a book, if it's a picture frame, open that frame, see what may be in there, because you never know what you might

0: Members of the KISS Army, I've got news for you. They have a official release date for what may be one of the biggest shows, the biggest nights of the band's career. They're going to put that show out on album. Details for you in about 13 minutes right here. I am Ben Scott.
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6: Today, a slight chance of isolated thunderstorms. Highs peaking near 85. As well as southwest winds around 10. For tonight, plan on rain and thunderstorms with close to half an inch likely. Lows near 67, west winds steady at 10. Tomorrow, don't rule out showers, highs in the upper 70s. Tomorrow night, partly cloudy and a low in the low 60s. Friday, partly cloudy skies once again with highs in the low 80s. On Saturday, mostly sunny, highs near 84.

What we've got here is failure to communicate. Some men you just can't reach. So you get what we had here last week, which is the way he wants it. Well, he gets

26. That is due out here on August the 21st. It marks the first official release of the legendary August 20th show at Anaheim Stadium. More than 42,000 fans packed the stadium that night, making it the largest crowd Kiss had ever played for at the time. The album comes straight from the original multi-track recordings and includes live versions of classics like Detroit Rock City, Strutter, Black Diamond, and of course, Rock and Roll All Night. Kiss Army members, as I mentioned, and you're also getting exclusive bonus content, including new memories from Gene and Paul about the historic show. Yeah, 50 years ago, nearly here, coming up on August the 20th. That show went down in Anaheim Stadium out in California. But again, Kiss releasing that show for the first time, August the 21st. You can get your pre-orders in now. 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

Ben Scott with you, and after nearly a decade since his passing, there's still something new for fans to enjoy of Tom Petty's. Yes, to celebrate the 50th anniversary of American Girl and Breakdown, the Petty Estate has released brand new extended mixes of both tunes, remixed from the original multi-track tapes with updated high resolution and Dolby Autonomous sound. Both tracks came from Tom Petty and the Heartbreakers' debut album in 1976. Breakdown became his first top 40 hits, while American Girl grew into one of the most beloved rock songs ever recorded. And fittingly, it was the final song he would perform during his final show in 2017. Those extended mixes of American Girl and Breakdown. More details on all of that.

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1: I want to tell you a story about the house went blue.

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Now next Friday I come out in Atherin, and out the door I went.

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I said, I know. Everybody funny.

0: continue to get Beatles biopics. Hector's four more in the works, one on each individual Beatle. What about the Rolling Stones? What does Mick Jagger say about a possible Rolling Stones film? We'll share that with you here in about 12 minutes. I am Ben Scott.
1: 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You

I am Ben Scott. Thank you for spending time with us. And as I mentioned a few minutes ago, just tons of Beatles biopics we've already seen. There's four more in the works, one on each individual Beatle. What about the Rolling Stones? Mick Jagger recently was asked about that, and he said he'd absolutely be interested in seeing the Stones biopic, but figuring out what part of the band's incredible career to focus on is the hard part. Jagger points out movies like A Complete Unknown, which zeroes in on just a couple of years in Bob Dylan's life, saying that's often the best way to tell a music legend's story. The problem, however, the Stones have been making music for more than six decades. Mick says he doesn't know which chapter would make the best movie, and he doesn't have anyone in mind to play him on the big screen either. So time will tell about that Rolling Stones biopic. That may be something that happens a few more years down the road after the band is, well, you know, finished, if you will. Call it a career from the touring thing, putting out new music, as we all look forward to their next album. It's coming out here already, July the 10th. Not too far away. That album called Foreign Tongues.

Well, hello and happy midweek. I appreciate you choosing to listen. I want to talk about a guy named Snake today. He says that Bigfoot is real. Bar fairies, this is a cool story out of Montana. We'll also discuss divorce rings and small wins. Thank you for choosing to hang out. I'm Dylan.

Have you ever been to the Burning Man Music Festival in Nevada? I have not. I've heard stories, like legendary stories about it for years. In fact, my hippie yoga friend Piper goes year after year after year. So there's a new docu-series about Burning Man. They filmed it over 5 years. HBO Max is going to have this. The stories that I've heard, like that wild, just stuff you wouldn't even think about.

Can you trust somebody named Snake? I don't know. A guy who calls himself Snake. The Bigfoot hunter says he finally has DNA evidence that Sasquatch is real. And apparently, he's part human, too. Have you ever seen Escape from L.A., Escape from New York, Kurt Russell as Snake Bliskin? Is it Bliskin? Is the Snake Bliskin? All right, Bliskin, you get me out of the